0: We're celebrating our 250th anniversary as a country this July 4th. It's Nightly with Jade and Tyler. So they're about to bury a 900-pound time capsule. And can you imagine? I can't even breathe or think about what technology or what the world's going to like in 250 years.
1: Wow, Tyler. You know what? This is how you know my mind is not even prepared for the future. Because I was like, yeah, that's a heavy, big old thing. How are they going to drop that in the ground? I totally forgot about the fact that the world might not even exist in a quarter of 100 years. So yeah, terrifying. Yeah, no telling what's even going to be standing here.
0: I mean, are cell phones even going to exist in 250 years? I don't think so. I think there'll be some technology where you can like dial somebody up in your mind and they'll be right in front of you. I don't know.
1: That's freaking hilarious. Yeah, at this point, we're going to be airdropping our thoughts to one another. But also curious to know, what are some of the things that they want to preserve that we remember about this time? Because that's going to be quite the gift to open in the future.
0: So the 900-pound stainless steel capsule has been sealed shut with contributions from 3 branches of the federal government, all 50 states. Many states sent printed material like letters, postcards, and poems. Some sent coins, pins, artwork, and unique items like a diamond from Arkansas and a whalebone from Maine.
1: Wow. Have you ever done anything like this, like written yourself a letter to the future or buried something that you came back, even if you did it in school?
0: I think we did like a time capsule like 4 or 5 years or something, but it was just something, you know, probably toys that I dug up.
1: Yeah, but I love when teachers do that because it is super fun. I remember we buried something, but I had a 5th grade teacher who made us all write a letter to our 12th grade senior selves. And for years, I would think about it every couple of years, like, is she really going to send that? And she sent it for all of our graduates, and she did it every year for her students. And I'm like, that's freaking cool. What would you bury? Better question, Tyler. What are things that in 250 years, items that if they got buried today, you'd be like, yeah, that was a sign of the times. Like, what in 2026's culture, well, could they dig up in 250 years and be like, that was what was happening?
0: Could we bury like an influencer and then...
1: Oh my God, I'm done.
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0: I honestly don't know when Taylor Swift, when she sleeps, Jade. She is everywhere last week. We talked about that. She was at the Knicks game. She was part of the Singer-Songwriters Hall of Fame, Toy Story 5. Now, this week, she was photoed spending 9 hours in the Electric Lady recording studio.
1: Who was she with? That's what I want to know. Who was she up there cooking up with?
0: She was with the Haim sisters, who they were, courtside at Madison Square Garden for the Knicks NBA Finals game. So it seems like, with the wedding and everything going on, it looks like she's working on new music.
1: And this is so funny, because the thing I love about Taylor is you'll think, you take things, she only lets you see so much, and then as you look in hindsight, you're like, oh my God, she'd be putting stuff in your face, but it will not make sense until later, because going to the game, popping out with the girls, having their super cute Knicks shirts, it was totally a move for people to be like, oh my God, they're cooking up. So you think a new album, Tyler?
0: It would blow my mind.
2: They say the holy water's watered down, and this town's lost its faith. Our colors will fade eventually, so if our time is running out, day after day, we'll make the mundane a masterpiece. Oh my, my, oh my, my love, I take one look at you, you're taking me out.

0: From Columbia to Jefferson City and every small town in mid-Missouri, we want to hear from you.
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0: I was reminded by a couple of things that I watched this week that the OnlyFans boom really happened in the pandemic. And then, you know, it was crazy because in that time I was in Atlanta and Atlanta's known for its strip clubs, its booty clubs. And they were scared because it's like, what's going to happen to our jobs? But by the time they got on camera, put up the ring light in their rooms, they were making more money than they'd ever even made in the club.
1: Yeah, business is booming with OnlyFans. New research reveals where people are spending the most on the platform. So we have cities spending the most on OnlyFans.
0: Uh-oh, we're about to expose y'all.
1: Give you the top five here. Minneapolis in at number five. Miami, number four. This one shocks me. Salt Lake City. You got to think with, you know, the Mormons over there that we're okay. Wow. All right. Number two, Orlando, Florida. And Jade, you ready for the city spending the most on OF? Atlanta, Georgia. In at number one.
0: Damn, not we are five or spots above Miami. That really blew my mind. And you're so right. Girlies, Mormon mommies, what is happening out there?
1: Atlanta spent nearly $26.2 million in 2025 on OnlyFans.
0: Speaking of which, you know what is crazy? Because I know that I have to know what your thoughts are. I just saw it resurface yesterday. Matt Barnes paying that AI account $62,000 or something, and now he wants to sue. And it's like, well, you're the dummy. Like, yeah. Come on. It's crazy.
1: Yeah. Jade, people are spending the money in the ATL. It's not too late for the feet.
0: Tyler, I'm crying. My feet are too crusty.

0: It's Nightly with Jade and Tyler, and the thing about looking at people as couple goals is they're always going to pull the rug out from underneath you and be like, surprise, we are like other people. Tyler, the headlines yesterday, I was shocked.
1: Not me. Not me whatsoever. Jelly Roll and Bunny are over. Jelly Roll, in a court document, filed for divorce in May.
0: You're not surprised, though, and I'm kind of surprised by that. What did you already see? Because I thought they were locked in, had a cool open relationship, pretty much could talk about anything, and that they'd been through a lot and grown through a lot. But you're like, and so?
1: Yeah, you said the word open relationship. They had an open relationship where they could hook up with anybody they wanted. That is a recipe for disaster.
0: Always dangerous because you cannot help but catch feelings when that goes down.
1: And we think from the deep diving that I did, she has a lot of videos with Chad Kroeger of Nickelback. And a lot of people think that out of all the people, Chad Kroeger, Nickelback, that's who we think she has her eye on.
0: Look, I'm immediately going down the rabbit hole. Thank you. I love when somebody comes with sources on the tea.
1: There's even a video on her Instagram. She calls him Chad Daddy.
2: Yeah.
0: Oh, Tyler. It's worse when somebody puts out their own evidence that is later going to be stitched in a video. Like, is this you? You dropped it yourself, girl. Wow.
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0: It's Nightly with Jade and Tyler, and we are quickly approaching the official first day of summer. So we're going to be getting into some pretty good juicy stories about the flings, the situationships you're finding yourself in on vacation or even in your hometown. And I can't imagine how awkward it's got to be partying super hard with somebody, waking up the next morning and being either disgusted, shocked, or confused on how you ended up there.
1: Oh, Jade, we got some juicy, steamy stories about one-night stand horror stories. We head to Reddit, and we'll talk about it next on Nightly with Jade and Tyler.

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2: It is Nightly with Jade and Tyler, and you might need to put the kids to bed because, man oh man, are these some juicy stories I have. I went to Reddit, and this went viral. It's people are sharing their one-night stand horror stories.
3: My toes are curled, and I'm already cringing because I'm just preparing for what you're about to drop on us.
2: So this poster said, all right, here we go. I met this guy at a bar. He took me back to his apartment. He dropped me back off at the bar so my friend could pick me up. I went home and showered because I had to work later. I called an Uber to take me, and he was my Uber driver that I just hooked up with.
3: No. No. No.
2: Awkward. Man, this one's a little juicy. This poster said, I met this odd but tasty MILF at a party. Yada, yada, yada. We're back at my place naked. I reach for my wallet to get a condom. She freaks out. She screams, why do you need a condom? Do you have some kind of disease? Then she grabs her clothes and runs out of my place. Never seen a woman freak out because I wanted to use protection.
3: Girl, what? I know he was so confused. Like, here I am trying to practice, you know, being clean and keeping you clean. Really out of respect for you too, sis. And you're like, oh, how dare you not want to. Girl, bye.
2: Poster said, the room smelled like expired milk and wet dog. When they moved a pile of laundry off the bed, I literally saw two cockroaches run across the pillow. I didn't even take my shoes off. I just said, I forgot I left my oven on and bolted.
3: Something about that just irritated my whole ass spirit. Because how on earth do you think you're going to be clapping my cheeks? And you got roaches running around this MF. Like, no! Keeping my legs closed, and you need to close the door, and we need to spray it with Raid right now.
2: You know, these stories, Jay, just, makes me feel happy and grateful that I have a girlfriend.
3: You ain't got to deal with the streets.
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0: Tyler, you have exposed me to a whole new world of people gambling and or betting on things, because there's some strange ones I've never even had across my freaking mind until you brought them up. But I've got to know, like, are people doing weird, funky stuff, like betting on strange things for the World Cup? They've got to be.
1: Yes, absolutely. And if your name happens to be George Washington, yeah, like the president, you could win a free Jeep if USA wins the World Cup.
0: Wait a minute. Are we talking about Friday?
1: Yes, USA has to win the entire match. They have to win the entire thing, though. If they could beat Australia, then, you know, then they'll be alive. But yes, Jeep's All-In-On America program promises a free 2026 Jeep Wrangler to the first 100 eligible residents named George Washington.
0: That's pretty freaking awesome.

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0: praying for all the children of the UK because the teenagers are about to lose their minds, Tyler.
1: Yeah, just passed this week. They just got to go to one more thing in the court. But they passed a law that social media will be banned for teens under the age of 16.
0: I saw a clip of this little girl that was like, what am I supposed to do now? Stare at the wall? And it's like, oh, God. It's so funny for us because we were the last generation to have our, you know, foot on either side of both of the old world and the new world of technology. But it's got to be hard for them because it's like they already had it. And then to be taken away years later, that's got to be a strange feeling.
1: I'm on the others. I'm on, you know, the ban it side. I mean, because the internet can be a terrible place. It's even terrible for us adults. Can you imagine you're a teenager and your mind is being warped into a terrible situation?
0: I get terrified every single time I'm looking over my boyfriend's little brother's shoulder. He's 14, 15. And the brain rot, the crude content that he should not be seeing or hearing is terrifying. There should have been an age limit in like identification process at the beginning of the inception of all of this, for sure.
1: Yeah, and I mean, these kids, like these streamers, like the Kai Cenets and all that, like all these teenage kids, they just watch it in hours on hours. Like, and they're not even doing anything. These streamers are just living their life, and these kids are locked in for hours at a time. I don't understand it.
0: Well, to your point, that is a very, very true thing. And not only that, T, that is kind of strange, right? It's like they all watching this person essentially look at a computer screen, reacting to video games or doing crazy pranks and stuff out in the city, but also they want to grow up to be these people. You know, they want to also be the next multimillionaire streamer or something. So it just gives kind of strange expectations for even what people want to do as a career. So yeah, dangerous.
1: Lock it down.

0: As Sunday is quickly approaching, who do you feel is the person that's a little bit tougher to shop for outside of your parents? Like, who's the one that's just a little tougher? You don't kind of know what they want, or they're super specific?
1: I really don't have anybody like that. But, I mean, my girlfriend, I think it did a great job during Christmas time because I asked her what she wanted. She goes, you know, you got to pay attention to, you know, what I want and the things I'm interested in. So, yeah.
0: Okay. I feel like when it comes to shopping for Mother's Day and Father's Day, my mom is easy because she doesn't want anything but our quality time. And our styles are very, very similar. So it's easy to shop for her because it's like, well, what would I want? My mom likes the same things. My dad is more specific. It's like, he likes what he likes. And when I try to jazz it up, he's like, girl, stick to what you know. But as we get older, it's like we all have so many things that I would rather us just go out and have a good time and enjoy it so we can make a memory for the day. So we need some tips and suggestions from the guy of our show. What do the guys want this Father's Day?
1: Well, there's a new poll out. It says 70% of fathers would prefer experiences and quality time over physical presence. So what people are spending on Father's Day in this poll, it said 70% plan to spend about $60 on a dining experience. I would want the experience. I would want to go to a baseball game or football game or something like that.
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2: You know, it's kind of slightly annoying how much of a clean freak my girlfriend is. Like, her house, she's one of those people, she vacuums every day, she dusts every week, and it's, you know, got to be spotless, which kind of drives me crazy, but it's also nice. Nightly with Jade and Tyler. So I came across this, 8 cleaning mistakes that are making your home dirtier.
3: I'm nervous because I feel like you're going to say something that we all think we're doing right, and it's like, you mean to tell me this whole time I've been dirtying up my house?
2: 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One of the big ones on this list says, forgetting to clean the things you use to clean. 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
3: Okay, noted.
2: This is one of my apartments that I screw up. 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
3: I love those little, what are they, the Swiffer, like the super grip good ones that get all the way up in there. Need those because we talked about this a little bit yesterday too. Like, your eyes sometimes just start to glaze over the things that you're so used to looking at until you have company, and then you're like, oh my God, my vent is filled with dust bunnies. Yeah.
2: I didn't know this was a hack, but apparently if you mop floors with laundry detergent, the laundry detergent leaves a residue that attracts and traps dirt. So they say don't use that hack.
3: But it smells good though.
2: And of course, spraying cleaning agents directly on surfaces. Unless directed by the instructions, it's generally better to apply cleaning products to a sponge, cloth, or brush to control the amount used, and that can prevent streaks, cloudiness, and dulling.
3: I'm not gonna lie, Tyler, I will take heed to every one of those tips, but that last one, I don't think I'm gonna be able to break that one.
0: Nightly with Jade and Tyler.
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6: 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It appears by its own numbers, the U.S. government seems insolvent. 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Add it all up, and it looks like the U.S. owes more than $130 trillion it doesn't have. 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

0: My favorite content on the internet this week is hands down people's food reviews from outside of the country who are here visiting the U.S. for the World Cup games. The things we take for granted, they are finding to be American delicacies, and it's hilarious. I saw a viral tweet of somebody take a picture of like Mexican salsa and chips, and they were like, oh my gosh, guys, this is free. Like, can I eat this? They give it to us at the beginning of the meal, and it keeps getting refilled. I'm like, oh, precious.
1: Yeah. You know, we all like salty snacks, but this is kind of crazy. A woman is dipping her chips in salt and calling it salsa.
0: They already dipped in salt. What you doing? She's trying to get a toe cut off.
1: Exactly. So this is when you dip your chips into salt, scoop up a little bit, and eat it like salsa. There's no salsa there, only salt. And people are commenting like, hi, I'm an EMT. Please stop doing that immediately. I know your heart sounds like boots in a dryer. Yes. Yeah, so this is one of those food hacks you should not be doing.

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1: We're here to talk about anything from Columbia to Jefferson City and all across mid-Missouri.
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0: If you listen to the show, you know Jade has an AI bestie that she talks to, and even she says thank you, please, and thanks.
1: I'm crying.
0: It's nightly with Jade and Tyler. And Jade, you know, AI saves time, like, you know, we know, but employees are now wasting more time bot sitting.
1: These are the new pets? What do we mean by bot sitting? This is crazy.
0: Yeah, a new survey found that people do find AI that saves them around 11 hours per week, which boosts productivity. However, those same workers say they spend around 6 hours each week bot sitting, double checking that AI output to fix mistakes, and then rerunning prompts.
1: I definitely will say that that's a part of it, because you have to be able to tweak it and personalize it, but the more you do, the more it knows you. At the end of the day, it still saves time. It's hard to say no. It does such good critical thinking so quickly.
0: Do we have a name for your bot that you talk to?
1: I've heard people call it boyfriend, my husband. I need to come up with that, Ty. I need to work on that.

0: It's Nightly with Jade and Tyler, and honestly, although we all have different opinions on where everything stands at this time in life, you know, and across the country, I love that the Olympics and the FIFA World Cup Games are bringing all of us together to celebrate. I really live for that.
1: Yeah, and it's going to be a big celebration. You might have heard, this is the 250th year as a country, so it's big. Like, a lot of cities are going, like, real big on fireworks. And Jade, you know what I love? I love, like, the America guys that, like, get all crazy. They'll wear, like, American Speedo or like overalls, and then they'll tape like 50 Roman candles all together and then shoot them out. Like, I love that. I love patrioticness during the 4th. I'm a big fan of that. And there's a new survey from Wallet Hub. It gave us the most and least patriotic states.
0: Down. Happy 4th, America. Let's hear them. Let's see who's the most patriotic and the least patriotic.
1: They ranked each state on 13 key indicators in the areas of military engagement and civic engagement. And I'll give you, let's do the top 5 most patriotic states. Number 5, Oregon. 4, Colorado. 3, Vermont. 2, Montana. And number 1 most patriotic state in the country is Virginia, which makes sense because there's so much history in Virginia.
0: Yeah, I feel like every single one of those that you read off, I'm like, yep, checks out.
1: Yeah, I'm super excited for the 4th of July. You know, I would love to have a bald eagle as a pet.
0: Tyler, you are taking me out. The patriotic spirit has truly overcome you. I want a bald eagle as a pet. Do you know how terrified of you I would be if I look out and I'm like, Tyler, in a parking lot, and it's just a silhouette of you wearing camo, looking back at me. I can't see your face, and there's just a hawk on your arm, and it's 4th of July. Like, I would just be like, what the f- is going on? Are you the person that, like, shoots Roman candles at others? Did you battle your friends in war every holiday coming up?
1: Yeah, that's how we played baseball. The ball would be a Roman candle and you try to hit it with a stick. Don't try this at home.
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0: It's Nightly with Jaden Tyler, and Pizza Hut was just sold this week for $2.7 billion by Yum Brands. And I thought, Jade, that they were doing good because, remember, did you hear they were bringing back like the old school Pizza Hut, like the restaurants? We've talked about this on the show.
1: Literally right after you told me, I saw an outpour of support on the internet because we've been talking about people wanting in-person, real experiences. We wanted that nostalgia back from the dining room. So, yeah, I'm with you. I thought things were going well.
0: So they were bought by a private equity firm called Long Range Capital. So I don't know if they're going to close Pizza Hut down. I thought it's a good

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1: You know, I can't, Jade. I can't with all these dating terms we've been talking about on the show today. I'm so thankful. Like, we shared horror stories from one night stands. Like, I'm so thankful that I have a very strong relationship with my girlfriend. And this is the one I'm going to marry. Like, I'm so happy because, Jade, there's a new dating term. It's called goblin intimacy. I don't even know if I'm saying that right, but it's goblin dating, apparently.
2: Goblin dating. Last week it was Shrekking. This week it's goblin dating. What in the reptilian hell is happening here? What is goblin dating?
1: It's encouraging people to stop pretending to be perfect when they start dating.
2: You're telling us that at the beginning, tell a representative to park it. 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
2: I agree with this. My hot take is I agree only because I think I was so freaking exhausted coming out of the pandemic. I had been single for, 3 years, maybe a little longer. And I felt like the next person I date, I'm tired. I'm not doing the suiting up and the booting up and the trying to be a nice little Southern belle and show you my best and that I'm a good patron and I could one day be your wife. You're going to get what you're going to get. And if you like it, you're going to stay. And if not, you can walk.
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0: So, Tyler, you know how when this song dropped just a couple of weeks ago, Ariana Grande, Hate That I Made You Love Me, people were diving into the lyrics, as they do, and people initially were like, I think this is her talking to her fans, and anybody who has become, like, super possessive, have these crazy parasocial relationships with her. You guys love me, but you also criticize and pick apart every single part of me, and that kind of comes with the territory, but then again, you know, whatever. Well, hot take. This girl on TikTok said, it's not about the fans and the fame. Like, that's the obvious. This is about Ethan. She said, I think that this is her subliminal way of saying, hate that I made you love me. Like, it was too easy. Because apparently she says something about it being too easy. And there's also some sort of SpongeBobby reference, which made me laugh because, wow. But they're like, I think she's talking to Ethan saying, it's messed up. Like, you left your wife and baby to be with me. And I didn't even have to do nothing. I'm just Ariana Grande and you got caught up in my aura.
1: Both should be blamed. Both of them broken up happy homes for what? For a movie, which is stupid.

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0: Jade and I, we don't work in like retail, but if somebody like busted into the studio and tried to go on air during your show, would you stop them? You would stop them, right?
1: Oh my gosh, we would have to. We cannot go out over the airwave.
0: Yeah, I think and that's the law by the FCC. We have to protect the license. But there's a person who got fired because they stopped a shoplifter from stealing bacon.
1: You know what? I see a lot of this on social media here lately, Tyler. Like, when you're on the job, do you protect the store and the brand? Or do you just let people do what they do and leave it up to the police? I don't know.
0: I mean, bacon is delicious. So while working at a convenience store, 56-year-old Elaine Fox confronted what she said to believe is a regular shoplifter who was hiding some bacon in their sleeve and preparing to make a run for it. Fox tackled the subject, who still managed to get away, but it was Fox who paid the price. Management from the store said workers were not permitted to risk their own safety, even when protecting merchandise. So they terminated Fox's employment. All over bacon.
1: I hate that she lost her job over that. Here she is thinking she's protecting the very brand that just fired her. That's messed up. Have you ever had to do something like a citizen's arrest? Like, have you ever been out and seen something go down where you're like, we need to detain him?
0: No, but I would definitely throw some bows at somebody that was needed.

0: we got some NASCAR fans that, or racing fans, F1, that listen to the show. It's Nightly with Jaden Tyler, and, well, NASCAR mainly. You're not making nothing but left turns for, what, 3-4 hours? So it turns out most of us have been making left turns our entire life without even realizing it. Scientists did some studies on this, and they say humans naturally drift to the left when they walk, and they're not quite sure why.
1: I'm going to be paying attention to that for the rest of the day. Wait a minute. What's the science behind that?
0: They tried to do test after test, and the best part is scientists can't explain it. But this could be why runners compete counterclockwise. The modern Olympics originally had athletes running clockwise until they switched it in 1913. You know why? Because most runners said it felt unnatural.
1: Interesting. Who knew? Oh my God, I'm going to be paying attention to that nonstop now.
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4: You ever wake up in the middle of the night or maybe first thing in the morning and notice drool on your pillow? Unless you're sleeping next to someone who hasn't already seen all your good, bad, and ugly, it's probably not that big a deal and not anything to worry about unless it's something that just started happening recently. When people drool at night, it's often because of a stuffy nose, acid reflux, or being a mouth breather. People who sleep on their stomach or side are more likely to drool than someone who sleeps on their back. But in some cases, drooling at night can be a warning sign of something more serious, like dental issues, sleep apnea, or even early symptoms of Parkinson's disease. If you're at all concerned about this, the best place to start is with an ENT doctor, an ears, nose, and throat doctor. They can recommend a sleep study to possibly get some answers. I'm Dr. Sanjay Gupta, helping you live a better life.
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0: It's Nightly with Jade and Tyler, and I've got to ask, if all the girls go crazy and get pumpkin spice everything during the fall, like, do we have that for summer? What's the summer equivalent?
1: They're saying pickles are the pumpkin spice of summer.
0: Pickles, okay.
1: You know, pickles are having a serious moment. Forget being the sidekick to the sandwich. Dill flavor is showing up in everything from smoothies to frozen pizza.
0: Smoothies sounds very interesting. You brought up pickled wine last week. Honestly, I'm going to try that. We should try that, and we'll report back with our true thoughts. But I am obsessed with dill pickle chips. But I can't do the sandwich.
1: Yeah, Gen Z, they're saying pickles are

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0: We're celebrating our 250th anniversary as a country this July 4th. It's Nightly with Jade and Tyler. So they're about to bury a 900-pound time capsule. And can you imagine? I can't even breathe or think about what technology or what the world's going to like in 250 years.
1: Wow, Tyler. You know what? This is how you know my mind is not even prepared for the future. Because I was like, yeah, that's a heavy, big old thing. How are they going to drop that in the ground? I totally forgot about the fact that the world might not even exist in a quarter of 100 years. So yeah, terrifying. Yeah, no telling what's even going to be standing here.
0: I mean, are cell phones even going to exist in 250 years? I don't think so. I think there'll be some technology where you can like dial somebody up in your mind and they'll be right in front of you. I don't know.
1: That's freaking hilarious. Yeah, at this point, we're going to be airdropping our thoughts to one another. But also curious to know, what are some of the things that they want to preserve that we remember about this time? Because that's going to be quite the gift to open in the future.
0: So the 900-pound stainless steel capsule has been sealed shut with contributions from 3 branches of the federal government, all 50 states. Many states sent printed material like letters, postcards, and poems. Some sent coins, pins, artwork, and unique items like a diamond from Arkansas and a whalebone from Maine.
1: Wow. Have you ever done anything like this, like written yourself a letter to the future or buried something that you came back, even if you did it in school?
0: I think we did like a time capsule like 4 or 5 years or something, but it was just something, you know, probably toys that I dug up.
1: Yeah, but I love when teachers do that because it is super fun. I remember we buried something, but I had a 5th grade teacher who made us all write a letter to our 12th grade senior selves. And for years, I would think about it every couple of years, like, is she really going to send that? And she sent it for all of our graduates, and she did it every year for her students. And I'm like, that's freaking cool. What would you bury? Better question, Tyler. What are things that in 250 years, items that if they got buried today, you'd be like, yeah, that was a sign of the times. Like, what in 2026's culture could they dig up in 250 years and be like, that was what was happening?
0: Could we bury like an influencer? And then...
1: Oh my God, I'm done.
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0: He's got ties. 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

0: honestly don't know when Taylor Swift, when she sleeps, Jade. She is everywhere last week. We talked about that. She was at the Knicks game. She was part of the Singer-Songwriters Hall of Fame, Toy Story 5. Now, this week, she was photoed spending 9 hours in the Electric Lady recording studio.
1: Who was she with? That's what I want to know. Who was she up there cooking up with?
0: She was with the Haim sisters, who they were, courtside at Madison Square Garden for the Knicks NBA Finals game. So it seems like, with the wedding and everything going on, it looks like she's working on new music.
1: And this is so funny, because the thing I love about Taylor is you'll think, you take things, she only lets you see so much, and then as you look in hindsight, you're like, oh my God, she'd be putting stuff in your face, but it will not make sense until later, because going to the game, popping out with the girls, having their super cute Knicks shirts, it was totally a move for people to be like, oh my God, they're cooking up. So you think a new album, Tyler?
0: It would blow my mind.

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0: was reminded by a couple of things that I watched this week that the OnlyFans boom really happened in the pandemic. And then, you know, it was crazy because in that time I was in Atlanta and Atlanta's known for its strip clubs, its booty clubs. And they were scared because it's like, what's going to happen to our jobs? But by the time they got on camera, put up the ring light in their rooms, they were making more money than they'd ever even made in the club.
1: Yeah, business is booming with OnlyFans. New research reveals where people are spending the most on the platform. So we have cities spending the most on OnlyFans.
0: Uh-oh, we're about to expose y'all.
1: Give you the top five here. Minneapolis in at number five. Miami, number four. This one shocks me. Salt Lake City. You got to think with, the Mormons over there that we're okay. Wow. All right. Number two, Orlando, Florida. And Jade, you ready for the city spending the most on OF? Atlanta, Georgia in at number one.
0: Damn, not we are five worst spots above Miami. That really blew my mind. And you're so right. Girlies, Mormon mommies, what is happening out there?
1: Atlanta spent nearly $26.2 million in 2025 on OnlyFans.
0: Speaking of which, you know what is crazy? Because I know that I have to know what your thoughts are. I just saw it resurface yesterday. Matt Barnes paying that AI account $62,000 or something. And

0: Drop dead.
1: It's Nightly with Jade and Tyler, and the thing about looking at people as couple goals is they're always going to pull the rug out from underneath you and be like, surprise, we are like other people. Tyler, the headlines yesterday, I was shocked.
2: Not me. Not me whatsoever. Jelly Roll and Bunny are over. Jelly Roll, in a court document, filed for divorce in May.
1: You're not surprised, though, and I'm kind of surprised by that. What did you already see? Because I thought they were locked in, had a cool open relationship, pretty much could talk about anything, and that they'd been through a lot and grown through a lot. But Yeah. You're like, and so?
2: Yeah, you said the word open relationship. They had an open relationship where they could hook up with anybody they wanted. That is a recipe for disaster.
1: Always dangerous because you cannot help but catch feelings when that goes down.
2: And we think from the deep diving that I did, she has a lot of videos with Chad Kroeger of Nickelback, and a lot of people think that out of all the people, Chad Kroeger, Nickelback, that's who we think she has her eye on.
1: Look, I'm immediately going down the rabbit hole. Thank you. I love when somebody comes with sources on the
2: There's even a video on her Instagram. She calls him Chad Daddy.
3: Yeah.
1: Oh, Tyler. It's worse when somebody puts out their own evidence that is later going to be stitched in a video. Like, is this you? You dropped it yourself, girl. Wow.
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2: Tell us about yours. 800-543-3548.
3: What is going on, Katie? How are you this morning?
4: I'm great. How are y'all?
3: Doing excellent. What you got going on today? Anything fun?
4: I'm actually moving into a house for school. So I'm in a big empty, not big, but empty house right now in Oregon.
2: That's cool.
3: Whoa.
2: Cool. It's kind of sad.
3: All the way from Oregon.
5: University of Oregon. You a duck?
4: No, I'm in med school, but I'm moving down to Southern Oregon to finish my training.
3: And what do you want to practice, Katie?
4: I'm going to do rural family medicine.
3: Rural family medicine?
2: Wow.
5: Like splinters and stuff?
2: Yes, that's exactly what that means.
3: Like the Oregon Trail?
2: Ticks.
4: That's all I'm going to do. I'm going to treat splinters and dysentery.
3: Yes. I always died of dysentery on the Oregon Trail.
2: I didn't know it was split into categories like that.
3: But if we would have had Katie, we would have survived the Oregon Trail. All right.
4: You would have been fine.
6: But what is rural medicine?
4: So it's in small towns. I mean, the town where I'm at right now has less than 10,000 people, I believe. Wow. And usually in these small towns, there's not any like specialists. So the family physician, which is the PCP, tries to handle as much as they can before referring out, because the patients might have to travel over an hour to get specialty care.
3: Okay. That is really cool that you're doing that, Dr. Katie.
2: Mm-hmm.
3: Well, believe it or not, guys, even really intelligent people like Katie have bad dates.
5: What?
3: I know.
5: No, I was shocked
3: when I saw worst date ever, and I saw that it was Dr. Katie calling. so what happened?
4: Well, this was back way before Dr. Katie days. I think I was like 18, and I was working at the Sonic Drive-In on my roller skates.
6: Yes, ma'am!
4: And even in my lime green shirt and my visor, I did pick up a few dates while I worked there.
2: I know, that's right.
4: This particular gentleman, I will call him a gentleman, just because it was a bad date doesn't mean he's a bad person.
3: Right.
4: He picked me up. It was fine. We went to one of our local Italian places in town.
5: Italian?
3: Hold on one second.
5: Did you say Italian?
3: You said you want
5: it's looking so sexy on the roller skates.
3: Okay.
4: I'm so sorry, Kelly.
2: That's okay. It's okay.
4: Well, dinner lasted 3 hours. And I might have talked for about 10 minutes of that 3 hours.
3: Oh, I'm exhausted for you.
4: And nothing better than hearing story after story about people that you don't know. I mean, it was high school stories and all the things. And I don't know how I kept my face neutral. Okay, so then made it through dinner. Phew, okay, he can take me home. No, then it was dark, so he wanted to go stargazing.
5: Oh, yeah.
2: Romantic.
5: Yeah, he's thinking he's going to set the mood. It's going to be some making out going on.
4: That entailed pulling off the side of the road in a random neighborhood in our town. And I was like, okay. So I tried to save it by saying, one of my friends, I was supposed to go get ice cream with her. You know, so like we kind of need to wrap this up. And he's like, we'll go get ice cream and take it to her.
2: Oh, no.
5: Oh, got an answer for everything.
3: He's like, this just got better for me.
4: So I'm like, okay, this was before I learned how to, put into words what I was feeling and politely turn someone down. So we go to the DQ and get ice cream, take it over to my friend's house, which I'm like, okay, at least there's other people here. Well, that ended with my friend and I sitting on the stairs at her house eating ice cream, listening to him argue politics with her mom.
2: Oh, no.
5: That is so hot.
4: I just looked at my friend and I'm like, can your mom take me home? I think I'm just going to have him leave from here.
2: Oh, no. All right, share your worst date ever story.
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3: We're about to get deep here.
5: Really?
3: That's fun to do with your friends. Deep questions. And Justin had one that got me thinking, too.
5: I didn't hear it. Okay.
3: Justin wants to know, would you rather be remembered forever or remembered correctly?
2: Which
3: is a funny
2: better?
3: Question when you think about it, because both, you're remembered. But if you're remembered as a bad person, but you're not a bad person,
6: right?
3: That ruins your legacy forever. You're always going to be remembered, but as a bad person.
6: Yeah, this was a question that Pat in Patty We Trust. He's a media personality on his own Instagram, and he was at the Los Culturistas Culture Awards, and he was asking celebrities on the red carpet.
3: That's a great question.
6: A lot of drag queens were saying remembered forever, but then a lot of reality show contestants were saying remembered correctly.
2: Because they've all been victims of editing.
3: Right, they re-edit them.
6: Exactly. And I'm thinking to myself, I'm like, do I want to be remembered forever? I would love to be remembered like Cleopatra or Alexander the Great. You know, someone of those names will never be forgotten.
3: And there's not, I don't think we say bad things about them.
6: I don't
0: But there
6: so.
0: Are bad people that I think we'll never forget.
3: Like Hitler.
0: Right.
6: But what's another one besides Hitler?
3: That's
5: Bundy.
3: Bad?
5: Bundy.
6: Yeah.
2: It's bad?
3: All the serial killers.
7: Genghis Khan didn't have the best record.
3: Genghis Khan, yeah, he was pretty bad.
5: Yeah.
6: He was
3: Stalin.
6: He was pretty bad. But I don't want to be remembered like as that, you know?
0: I would hope not.
6: Not remembered forever for bad things. But remember for good.
8: But what if you were bad and you remembered incorrectly, so you remembered as good? Like that might be the case.
3: Oh, see a little twist there.
8: Yeah.
3: A
5: little twisty.
3: I go with I'm not going to be here to enjoy people remembering me.
6: That's true.
3: That's what drives me nuts is that we're not here.
5: But your kids will be here.
3: Yeah, my kids will be here, but eventually they won't be here.
5: I mean, well, true.
3: So in 300 years,
6: And your kids, your great, great, great, great grandchildren don't even know who you are.
3: Oh, they'll know.
2: I know, it's sad, really.
7: And do you want them to remember you correctly? Because you got some flaws.
3: What?
7: I mean, I'm not going to sit here and name all.
5: Name one.
3: That one for each of us.
7: I can better myself. Vain.
3: I'm vain?
7: Yeah.
2: Oh, makes for a good song.
8: Okay, now Justin, you name one of his songs.
2: No, let's go in a circle.

0: True.
1: How gosh, cranky so you'd cranky. Be in 100 more years.
0: But I guess what if it was like the option to life as you are right now, the age that you are right now, but you get to live that age forever. So you're not growing old. We're going by rules of vampires now at this point.
2: Right.
3: Obviously.
4: Does my knee still hurt though?
1: Yeah.
0: No, forever? Because you have super strength.
4: Okay. Yeah.
0: So the question, would you want to be a vampire?
4: Ooh. No. Do I have to drink blood?
2: That's part of it.
4: I can't do the blood thing.
1: I can't do that.
0: But if you're a vampire, you like that.
4: Nah, I don't think I would. I'd be the vampire that's like picky.
1: Yeah, I'd be like...
0: Okay, Edward Cullen.
4: I'd be like, do you have water?
0: A little vegetarian. Yeah, I'd be
5: like, can you go drink more water? Can you eat this?
1: Vegan vampire.
0: Yeah.
1: I think we're the vegan vampire.
5: So I come think we to all eat your potatoes. We all agree we'd rather be remembered correctly.
4: Correctly.
1: I think so.
0: That's what I would pick.
4: What if you live forever, but they make it so that you get old and then you go backwards in age and you get to be a baby again? And so you get to relive life over and over again. See, that'd be pretty fun.
5: That's reincarnation.
4: Except you're the same body and you maintain all your memories.
5: Oh.
1: So many hypotheticals. I just want to be.
2: My favorite conversations are hypothetical ones, by the way. I don't know if y'all knew that.
4: Those are the funnest ones.
1: Then you come back as a puppy. Yeah, golden doodle.
0: Yeah, that's good.
1: Everybody
0: I want to come, but if I'm reincarnated as a puppy, I want to be to like a rich family. Like, I want to be a puppy on a yacht.
4: I don't want to be reincarnated.
5: Also, but doesn't it blow your mind that like you have children to be remembered by, but then your children's children will forget you?
4: Yeah.
1: I want to be a puppy on a yacht.
4: Yeah, you want to be a rich puppy.
0: I'm just laughing because you're laughing.
1: I saw this lady yesterday. And I was looking at this dog. He had this standard poodle that clearly had just gotten out of the groomer. And he's like living his best life. Like walking at, looking around to see who's looking at him or her. I don't know if it's her boy or girl. I'm like, that is the dog to be, like right there. Because he's like, you know, a mud, a little scrungy. That's the dude.
4: He's probably on a yacht.
1: He's probably on a yacht right now. Yacht for sure.
5: Who wants to be remembered forever?
4: If you want to share your goals with us, we got some coming up here. We're going to celebrate the World Cup in a different way. It's kind of a feel-good vibe. So get ready to call us up with your goals, Kid Nation. 10 minutes.
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14: You know, it's cool to learn things, especially if you're living in a house. Like Trey was talking about the vent above the
15: microwave?
14: The oven or the microwave.
15: Yes,
14: and it just kind of, where does it go?
15: Yeah.
14: You know, some of us think that there's a little tube that goes all the way to the outside.
15: Yeah.
14: But from the text, Trey is right. It's just, he might just have a filter and it blows back into the house. So you may not have, if you don't have a vent on your kitchen hood, then it probably uses some charcoal type of filter to clean the air and then just circulates it back. So that might be what you got, Trey.
15: Probably need to change that filter.
16: Well, I guess that makes sense.
14: Yeah, do we change the filter? There's too much to know about houses.
16: That makes sense because some of those bathroom vents do the same thing. They don't really, like, they suck the air up, the stinky air or whatever, the air in the bathroom. But they don't, it doesn't really go anywhere. Like, it filters it, I guess, and then it just,
17: it doesn't, there's not a vent going out of the house?
16: Not necessarily. You go get them at Home Depot. They're like $20. It's just a little filter. It's just a little vent thing.
15: And they always can be gross, too. Nasty. Can I tell y'all about something that me and Daniel had to change?
17: Oh,
14: what?
17: Oh, is it going to make his
14: rice? Is that your dishwasher?
15: No.
14: Oh.
15: It is the water spigot on your refrigerator. Have you looked at it?
14: The water spigot? Where the water comes out?
15: Where the water comes out. Disgusting. Daniel saw a TikTok that said that you're supposed to clean that and check on it.
14: What?
15: We went and go looked at it. We saw the grossest, nastiest. There's a lot of gross things going on. But
17: you don't have to describe it. Just say check it.
15: Check it.
14: Moldy?
15: Moldy.
14: No.
15: And it was gray and black.
14: What? Oh.
15: And you got to take it off.
17: A lot of it is, you know, like the calcium in your water, too, and the deposits and stuff.
14: I know. Yeah, we took our shower head off and put it in vinegar to clean it out recently.
15: That's a good idea.
17: That is a good idea.
15: But when we clean it, I got some Clorox on it. I got some bleach on it. Clean that bad boy. Brand spanking new. But if it weren't for TikTok University, I would not have known to clean it.
17: I didn't know you're supposed to clean out that little trap filter thing in the bottom of your dishwasher.
14: Now we learned that recently.
17: I learned that on TikTok.
16: Take a trap.
14: It's pretty
17: YouTubers
14: gross.
17: Or in, what is it? Instagram.
15: That refrigerator in our office?
14: Gross.
17: I don't know how y'all people drink
15: it. I get water from it.
17: I don't know how y'all do that.
15: But I bet it is I actually kind of want to go take a photo of it.
17: Just no, to show don't. Again. No, because yep. otherwise think, I'm never going to drink water ever again.
14: I don't drink from our fridge.
17: Oh, I do.
14: I don't.
17: I'll watch y'all do it.
14: I'd rather drink from the faucet than
17: well,
14: than
17: then
14: our fridge.
17: I'm going to go dump this water out.
14: Yeah. Sorry, Anna.
17: And I guess I'll just be dehydrated.
16: I got a case of water in my car if anybody needs it.
14: Yeah. So. Bring your own.
16: Yeah.
14: But
16: yeah.
14: now knowing my fridge is
17: but
14: probably
17: don't
14: just
17: we use
14: as bad.
17: That, no. Don't we use that water for the coffee machine?
5: Yeah, but I have to block it out.
16: It does have a filter. Built-in filter.
14: I think when things are heated up and they're hot, it sure. kills off all the bad stuff.
17: Sure.
14: Right? Coffee, it kills the right. bad stuff, Kelly. It
5: That's
14: does.
5: What I believe.
14: That's what I think. That's my belief.
15: The heat.
14: And I got friends bragging about how they got soft water at their house.
17: Soft water?
14: Yeah.
5: No, filtered. Yeah. It yeah. comes out softer.
14: You get like a filter to make soft water.
17: Oh.
16: As opposed
14: but
16: to
14: I like
16: hard
14: my water because I'm from the streets.
17: I, did
14: like
17: see
14: water a, I want it hard.
17: I did see a video of a girl doing a blind taste test of all the different water brands
14: yeah.
17: and tap water, and she nailed them. She knew every single one.
15: Dang.
14: They yeah. do have a... They do have a.
17: It was impressive. Like but, yeah, like Smart Water, Ozarka, like
5: Dasani.
17: Whatever.
5: Yeah.
15: I do like yeah. tasting the local water wherever we're at from the tap.
14: Do that in Mexico.
15: It's good.
14: Go, you know go visit Mexico with me and see my family.
15: You're not supposed to
14: you're
15: do that.
14: You're not supposed to do that.
17: What? No, unless you need to flush out your system.
18: That's an insane thing to do.
15: But Arkansas had really good water.
17: What?
14: And you got to be careful with ice, too, because one time we went down to Mexico when Big Al had a bar down there when he had the opening.
16: Yep.
14: And Kinsey and I went down there, my wife. And first night, we're about to go out. Her friends are making us like these electrolyte drinks so that we don't have a hangover the next day. Very smart. And her friend just grabbed some ice from the fridge and threw it in there.
16: Oh, no, no, no. Not from the fridge.
14: And Kinsey drank it. And she got violently sick for 2 days.
15: Is there a bacteria mm-hmm. in Mexico's water?
14: I don't know what it is, but yeah.
17: I think it's just like different. Like you're just not used to it.
5: Montezuma's uh-huh.
17: revenge. People that live there that drink it are fine. I think it's just like you're not used to it.
14: I used to drink it when I lived there.
19: Sushi will do it to you, too.
14: Yeah.
19: You got
14: to be careful. The sushi is definitely yeah. a roulette. Got to be careful with that.
17: I guess we'll just...
16: So in other words, just don't do anything. Don't eat anything. Don't drink it.
14: Don't look at your fridge.
16: Don't do anything.
14: Don't
16: people.
14: Do it.
17: Yeah, live stay in a bubble.
5: Home. In bubble wrap. Stay yeah. home wrapped in bubble wrap.
17: Wrap yes. yourself
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14: Yeah, this is all inclusive. All are welcome to join Anna's group chat. So let's get to it. It's time for Anna's group chat.
17: Yes, you can join us on Facebook. We have a Facebook group, Anna's group chat, Anna with one N. I also have an Instagram account, Anna's group chat, and a podcast, Anna's group chat podcast. There's a new episode that drops today. I am obsessed with the group chat. I just love the community that has been building in all the different spaces, all of the listeners, just all of the, I don't know, just everything about it. And one of my favorite things that I get to do with the group chat is invite listeners to advanced movie screenings. Mm-hmm. So I have the next one that okay. I'm inviting listeners to. On Tuesday, June 23rd, so next Tuesday, I'm inviting listeners to go see an advanced screening of Supergirl.
14: I can't wait for that movie.
17: Yes, this summer, Supergirl undertakes an epic, unmissable interstellar journey to save the life of her best friend, her dog, Krypto. Starring Millie Alcock in the title role and featuring fan favorites such as Superman and intergalactic bounty hunter Lobo, this cinematic adventure explores the origin of this reluctant superhero as she exudes her own brand of heroism on her own terms. Directed by Craig Gillespie. DC Studios Supergirl is only in theaters and IMAX June 26th, but I get to invite some group chat listeners to see it early. I'm really excited. So there is a sign-up sheet on the Facebook group. So join it if you haven't already, Anna's group chat, and I will post it on the Anna's group chat Instagram as well. Space nice. Is limited, so sign up for a chance to win. I'm really excited. I actually already got to see the movie Supergirl, and I loved it so
16: good.
17: Much.
16: Good.
17: I love Millie Alcock already in general. She was in House of the Dragon, and then she was also in Sirens. That's probably where you know her.
14: Yep.
17: I think she's just a great actress. She just brought so much to the character of Supergirl. She's just like a cool, damaged, awesome girl that you just want to party with.
15: Oh,
17: like
15: love.
17: It's a really cool origin story.
15: A superhero that's messy.
17: Yes.
15: I love that. They yes. don't make those.
17: Right.
14: And I like Corn Sweat as a Superman.
17: A Superman, yes.
14: I really like his take on Superman.
5: I like him as everything.
17: Yes. He is quite the
15: Who's Lobo?
17: Jason Momoa.
15: I guess the villain. I guess he's just from a different planet.
17: He's not a villain. No, he's a bounty hunter.
14: Yeah. He's out
17: You'll
14: there.
17: See.
14: He's
17: you're, out gonna, you're gonna like him in the movie.
14: I could tell why you think he kind of looks villainy.
15: Who is
14: but he's
15: there?
14: Not.
15: But who's the villain in Supergirl?
17: There is a villain in Supergirl.
15: Okay. No spoilers.
18: That you will see. I don't want to say. I don't want to say much.
14: But you
18: else.
14: Liked it.
18: I loved it.
14: Loved it.
18: I loved it, and so I hope that people from the group chat want to come and see it next week.
16: Dokey.
18: Yeah, it's one of my favorite things that I get to do, because I also this past weekend got to invite some listeners to go see an advanced screening of Toy Story 5.
16: I know it was tearful. That's what we've heard from Tom Hanks, right?
18: Yes, it was really. I mean, it was beautiful, of course, because it's a Toy Story movie. I did cry, but it wasn't like the saddest thing ever. They said that like this is the saddest thing Pixar has ever done.
17: That's what Tom
16: exactly
17: said.
16: Exactly what Tom said.
14: Tom Hanks said that.
16: Yeah.
18: Tom Hanks said that.
17: So he's also got a movie to sell.
18: Yeah.
16: True.
18: It was.
16: True.
18: I mean, I did cry, but
17: you know which scene? I'm not asking you to say which scene, but can you? Do you think you know what scene he was talking about as being so sad?
18: Yeah, but I wouldn't say it was necessarily sad. It was like
19: more emotional.
18: More emotionally heavy, like cathartic almost, like beautiful, but not like sad. Like Toy Story 3, that was sad.
15: That was
18: heartbreaking.
17: Still traumatized.
18: I cried more in Toy Story 3, if that helps.
15: Oh, yes, okay.
17: It does help.
18: Yeah, but I really loved it. I mean, I got to see the Taylor Swift song in it. Of course, I knew it. I knew you. So I was able to, I invited 13 listeners of the 13 podcast to go see Toy Story 5 and their families, which is really cute because a lot of them, you know, they're like, we grew up watching Toy Story and now we get to watch the new one with our kids.
15: No.
18: So it's like somewhere in between Toy Story 1 and Toy Story 5, like, we became Andy's mom. And I was like,
14: oh man.
15: Oh wow.
18: Like,
15: oh, that's deep.
18: Get out of here.
15: How that makes it emotional.
18: I know.
14: And Andy's probably close to finishing college, right?
18: At this point, yeah. Because he went to college, I think, in Toy Story 3.
14: Dang.
18: Yeah.
14: Time flies.
18: I know. So super cool. Also, kind of speaking of Taylor Swift, I wanted to let you guys know about this book that is coming out soon. It was sent to me. It's called 13 Little Love Stories. It's 13 already published authors who wrote short romance stories inspired by Taylor Swift songs. Isn't that cute?
16: Wow.
18: I thought that was really cool. It's available for pre-order right now, but I thought it could make for a good gift for like a Swiftie in your life. Or if you want to read, but you don't want to read a whole book, it's just 13 short stories, all inspired by Taylor Swift songs. So it's called 13 Little Love Stories. I am excited to read it, so you can pre-order that now.
15: What are some of the songs? Like, is it like love story?
18: Yeah, and they range from, I think each author got to pick which Taylor Swift song they wanted to. So some picked from like her earlier albums, some picked from her more recent albums. Like on the description, it says everything from 15 to the Tortured Poets Department.
14: Ooh. So they talk about Drew?
18: Maybe.
15: Wildest
18: or it's inspired by
14: Drew.
18: Yes, inspired
14: Stew.
18: By. Yeah. Yeah. So I wanted to let you guys know about that. And then just to end the group chat with a song, I recently met someone that never in his life had he heard a pop song.
17: How
18: never.
17: Is that possible?
18: Never possible in his time. Life he heard a pop song. So I took it upon myself. I said, I'm going to play you your first pop song, because at 3 days old, he had never heard pop music.
17: Oh, 3 days old.
14: I thought you meant like a deaf person that got hearing or something.
18: No, my friend had a baby, and I got to go meet the baby when they got home from the hospital. And so at 3 days old, I'm holding him. I was like, you've never heard pop music before. So I was like, this is a very important moment on which pop song will be the very first that I get to play for this child. So I picked Upside Down by 18s.

0: pop classic. The real reason I picked it is because my friend Steffi and I, like, years and years and years ago, we made up a dance to this song.
1: Oh.
0: And so I will tell her baby that her mom was a dancer.
2: Did you guys do the dance?
0: No.
2: For the baby?
3: Oh, come on.
0: No, one day we'll teach the baby the dance.
2: Baby's like, put me back in.
0: But no, we didn't do it.
2: You know how there's people that say they remember everything from when they were born, and they hoard all the information?
3: Isn't that a Terrence Howard thing?
2: Yeah, I think Terrence Howard is one of the people that says he's got that going on. He remembers being born or something. But there's people that actually have this, and they remember everything, even birth. It would be cool to go back and remember what the first song we ever heard as little humans was.
0: Yeah, that would be cool. Yeah.
4: I bet it was Rockabye Baby.
3: Yeah.
2: Not mine.
1: Mm-hmm. Oh, yeah.
2: Mine was Cri Cri.
0: Yeah, yeah. Well, because I know some parents like keep like, oh, baby's first, you know. Whatever. Right. You could write down, like, baby's first song.
1: I remember being a kid and in the car, my first time really listening to the radio and really liking the music wasn't me. Said it wasn't in the bathroom. Was
2: Shaggy?
1: It yes.
2: Your dad was listening to Shaggy?
1: She said he even got it on camera. Wasn't me. Whatever he said. Yeah.
0: I love that that's kind of like a core memory.
1: Yeah, I don't know any of the lyrics, but I was like, wasn't me. Wasn't me.
0: I like that.
2: My earliest one is my mom listening to Luis Miguel, because that was like the pop star in Mexico.
3: Yeah.
2: But I would like to know what my first one was. Yeah. That's cool that baby will forever know now.
0: Yeah, yeah. And I'll write it down so that we don't forget. But anyway, join the group chat, especially if you want to go see Supergirl next week. Anna's group chat on Facebook, Instagram, and we have a new podcast episode out today.
2: Boom.
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22: First world problems, where luxury feels like a burden.
4: Yeah, you got a first world problem. Go ahead and give us a call at 800-543-3548. And I know there's worse things going on in the world, but sometimes some things happen to us and we just want to vent and get it out. Yeah. And that's why we do it here on the show. Like mine is having to hire a plumber to come fix my shower head only for him to make it too much pressure. So we call him back and then not enough pressure. So we call him back and we're back to where we started. Hashtag first world problem.
23: Yeah, that's the first world
4: problem. Why can't
23: problem
4: we right get there, it right?
23: By definition, yeah.
24: I hate that you're going through that.
4: I honestly, because showering is something we all humans, I think, can agree love to do.
23: But I tell you one thing, I do appreciate a shower with good water pressure, like at a hotel or something somewhere.
4: When oh, yeah.
23: I get in there and it's just like baby water.
4: Lots of hotels have baby water going
23: on. Yeah, I need some good water pressure, dude.
4: But if you got good water pressure, you're set. Now, this could be a under the category of first world problem, but did you guys see the story of this Arizona girl that was pulled over because she was driving 108 miles an hour.
24: Oh.
23: 108 miles per hour?
4: 108 miles an hour.
23: I did not see that.
4: And we all think of excuses we would tell a cop if we were pulled over in these instances.
23: Okay.
4: She went with, I'm going to rush to get home because I got to watch Love Island.
25: Yeah, that's the truth. She was spitting the truth.
4: She was spitting the truth.
25: The truth shall set you free.
24: She was honest.
4: And you're still going to get that ticket. I think you can get arrested if you're going that fast.
23: I think so.
25: I'm telling you, my daughter comes tearing through the front door, make me a PB&J, and runs straight up to her room. She just...
4: Please?
25: Well, you know. Right. It's an emergency situation.
24: Is she liking the season?
25: She is. Now, I went to bed before she got home last night, so I haven't had a chance to go over last night's episode with her. But they're off tonight, right? Wednesdays are off.
4: Wednesdays are off night.
24: Dark days, yes.
25: Yeah, I don't know why. Random Wednesday. Why?
4: Because I got to let them go do
24: the
4: things.
24: Editors can only do so much, I'm sure.
26: For real.
4: Is there a live feed we can watch, like Big Brother?
24: No.
4: Okay, good, because that would be bad, probably.
23: Probably so, from what y'all talk about.
25: Well, I hope that officer let her off with a warning.
4: No.
25: No?
4: No, you got a ticket for that.
23: Dang right.
4: I don't think you get a warning ever if you're driving over 100 miles an hour.
23: 108.
4: Like, zero chance you will get off with a warning.
25: He obviously doesn't have a teenage daughter.
4: Right.
25: He would have like, okay.
4: I think not being arrested is letting her off.
23: Yeah, right. For real.
4: Right. Because let's get to first world problems. Because hold on one second.
25: What?
4: We are all about to get so jealous.
25: Why?
23: Of this first world problem?
4: Oh, yes. Of Luke. Luke.
23: Luke.
4: Welcome to the first world problem line. You might be the Hall of Fame of First World Problems.
27: Thank you.
23: Come on, brother.
4: Go ahead.
27: How are you? How you doing?
23: Good.
4: Doing great, man. What's your first world problem?
27: Good. Well, my 401k just hit $2 million, but wow. I can't touch it yet.
25: Wow.
23: Wow. Can't touch that?
28: Congratulations.
23: $2 million. How old are you, Luke?
27: I'm in my 50s.
25: That's amazing.
24: That's awesome.
28: Are you single?
27: No, I'm married.
23: Okay. Does your wife know?
27: Oh, yeah, she knows.
23: Okay.
25: So you started investing in your 401k the minute you could, right?
27: I'm going to say back in 96 when I first went full time and just set it and forget it.
25: That's right.
24: Yeah. That's awesome.
25: Look at that.
23: 30 years.
24: Congratulations.
4: We're talking to a millionaire.
25: Multi.
23: Yeah, it's got $2 million.
4: Yeah. Mm-hmm. What are you going to do? What's the first thing you're going to do when you get to finally touch that $2 million,
24: Great
4: Luke?
24: Question.
27: Well, probably purchase a home.
25: Yeah.
27: Because we rent, so.
25: That's okay. a good plan.
24: Yeah, and that'll feel so good.
23: And I think at, say, you're in your 50s, you know, about 10 years, you can hit it.
25: I don't know the rules.
23: I think that's the rule.
0: And you can pull it out with penalty, though.
23: I mean, you can access it. I mean, I guess you can access it, but.
27: No, it'll be shorter than 10 years.
23: Oh, okay.
24: Well, that's good.
25: Well, enjoy that. The fruits of your labor.
23: Yeah.
25: That's wonderful.
23: For real.
24: Congratulations.
1: That's awesome. Oh.
27: Thank you.
1: Man, what a responsible human being.
0: Right. How much money are we supposed to have
23: to make it
1: to so retire?
0: It depends on how long
25: on what you want to do in retirement. Well, do you want to just sit at home and do nothing? Do you want to travel? What do you want to maintain the current lifestyle? There's all sorts of things that go into it.
23: I want to move in with Luke and his $2 million.
0: Yeah, that's right. Luke, you got kids?
27: No, we don't.
0: I'm up for adoption.
25: Well, even better. The money's all yours.
23: Yeah.
27: We have nieces and nephews. So.
23: Okay.
0: Wow. Thank you, Luke, for sharing that.
25: Give them a little something, I guess.
23: Yeah.
24: That must feel so good.
0: Oh, man.
25: I want to look at my accounts now. I want to see what have I done. I don't even know.
0: I don't want to look at my accounts.
25: I haven't looked lately. I don't know.
0: Because there is zero chance I'm Luke level.
24: It's better if I just live
23: few people are.
0: Ignorance. Wow. $2 million.
23: $2 million.
0: From the text, always get loans from you. From your 401k. Why? Because you pay yourself back?
1: That's true.
23: Yeah, that's true.
1: With interest?
0: I don't know.
23: Yeah, interest is low.
25: Well, if you're paying yourself back with interest, it's still your money, right?
0: I am just shocked at how much money.
25: Wow, JP.
0: I don't have.
25: Have you ever talked to a financial planner?
0: yes, Kelly, but I'm nowhere near that. And I had.
25: Well, you could be if you started investing.
0: You know what I went through in my life, so there's reasons.
24: But you'll get there. It's a good goal.
0: I don't know, man.
25: You're not in your 50s yet.
24: Yeah.
0: I don't know that.
24: Luke, working hard.
25: I think JC needs to go home. He's really threw me off.
23: It should inspire you.
0: Seeing how far behind
23: I am
0: from Luke.
23: It should inspire you.
24: No, don't compare yourself.
0: Oh, I will. Audrey, is your first world problem that you don't know if you're going to go on a date with the British guy, or is there like a guy from Uruguay or something?
2: There's too many options right now.
23: Oh, wow.
2: Like, there's so many people here in town. It's not a me thing. It's a surplus. So go on the apps if you're single.
0: Oh, they are on there.
24: That is a good problem.
0: Yeah. Are you going back out on a date with the British guy today?
2: I think so.
0: So a second date. Ooh, and what's your end game here with the British guy?
2: That's a whole other topic.
0: So Audrey met a guy on the dating apps. He's from England. He's here for the World Cup. Yeah. And they went on one date, and it went really well.
25: Well, if you're dating somebody in town just for the World Cup, it's just for a good time.
0: Right. You know, because
24: you know he's going to have to go back home.
25: Right.
2: Yeah, but he's telling me he thinks he found his wife.
25: Oh, that'd be you.
2: Yes.
23: Isn't that what the last guy said, though? Hold up. Isn't that what the last guy said?
24: London is a little farther than Chicago.
2: I know.
25: He wants that green card.
2: And he heard that I'd done a long distance relationship before. And he was like, oh, good. So you can handle them, right? So, like, you've done it before. And I'm like, London is a 10-hour flight. And he's like, oh, but I have a lot of time off. Like,
24: and Audrey, it's London.
1: London.
2: That's like way better than Chicago.
24: I know.
0: He said wife, because I feel like British people would say
2: spouse. I have text proof, and you can tell it's him because he's got the +44 phone number.
24: Oh, nice.
23: Didn't he? Is this the one that did the baby names?
24: No.
23: Oh,
24: he wasn't British.
2: That was 4 dates ago. I'll keep up.
0: We're all American, right?
1: Audrey's good at catching the fish.
0: Yeah,
2: it's not good at keeping him.
1: Yeah, she just doesn't know which fish she wants.
24: How do you know how long he's in town for?
2: Yes, he leaves Friday, then he goes to Tennessee, and then he goes to Boston because he's going to these games for the World Cup.
24: Right. So would he maybe come back before he goes back to London?
23: With him?
2: He has a 4-story house, so he has the income.
24: Oh, I'm sorry, Audrey. That's a flat.
2: A flat,
24: right?
23: But it's not.
2: It's a house. It's a house.
24: A flat.
2: Yeah.
24: Isn't that what they call it?
25: I thought a flat was an apartment.
2: It is.
0: Yeah, I think so.
24: Oh, okay. I thought it was just a home.
0: He got an abode.
24: Oh.
0: An abode.
2: Oh. Yep.
0: 4 stories.
2: I know. I met my wife.
24: Wow.
23: You know the bad thing when I had a 2-story house. I had one a while back. Every time you're looking for something, it's on the other floor. Like
24: hate that.
23: Yeah.
2: Wow.
23: #1 Yeah.
0: #1 first world problem. Yeah. Full circle. Right.
1: Well,
0: there.
1: Well, good luck on your date today. Are you going to take him to the London pub?
2: No, he's going to the game, so we're meeting up after the game.
24: Oh, okay,
1: to
24: cool.
1: Where? Oh, well, I guess.
0: With his British friends?
2: I hope. Oh, I want to meet them, too. Yeah, I'll make that happen.
0: Oh, yes.
2: I really hope his team wins. Do you want to come and meet British people?
24: Yes.
0: You got to come equipped with questions.
2: Oh, I always have questions.
0: Okay, cool.
2: I'm nosy.
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0: Good Thursday morning. Today is Thursday, June 18th, 2026, and we are the Kid Craddock Morning Show. We are so incredibly grateful that you are listening to us this morning. I mean, you could be doing anything, but you're listening to us. Thank you very much. Here's Kelly Raspberry.
2: I would like to thank Audrey for stepping aside and letting me get my coffee first.
6: Oh, wow.
2: Because we were on a time crunch, and she bowed.
6: Your time's more valuable.
2: She bowed out.
3: No, I knew someone who needed coffee when I saw it.
2: I came running down the hallway. I raced around the corner. Uh-huh. And I said, are you waiting for coffee? She goes, yes. I said, well, hurry. She said, never mind.
0: The coffee, you'd be surprised. We have thousands, maybe hundreds, thousands of dollars worth of equipment in our studio, but the coffee machine is the most valuable player. That's the most valuable piece of equipment. Here's Anna. Here's JC.
6: You good?
0: Thank you. Yes.
2: I know. How's discombobulated it's all good. This morning?
7: JC looking so cute in his green Mexico shirt.
6: Yeah, Mexico's playing South Korea tonight.
7: It's so tight. Mm-hmm. Your muscles are showing out.
6: Thank you. It's the old school jersey look.
3: It looks really cool.
7: You look so strong and hot.
6: Thank you, buddy. So yesterday, my wife ended up calling a plumber because we've been having some issues, and he came in. And he basically let us know that the past plumber that had come in left a trail. And I'm thankful we called him because there was a leak behind the wall and that could have turned into a whole thing. And he fixed it and got our shower and everything's working just fine. But I was not expecting the bill to be as high as it was.
0: Oh, boy.
6: That's one of those where it hits you middle of the week and you're like, dang.
0: Yeah. Yeah. And it's like a home repair is great, but there are hundreds, but sometimes more, thousands of dollars. And you can't tell anything was done. You know what I'm saying?
6: Like, and this guy was awesome. And I told my wife, I'm like, I need to become a plumber.
0: Yeah.
2: Oh, yeah.
0: Oh, dude.
6: Man.
0: Plenty of money.
2: Seriously.
6: I was like, me and this guy need to become partners and start a plumbing company.
2: People are going to college and they're getting all these degrees and they're waiting tables and not using their degrees. It's like, go to trade school. Seriously.
6: Yeah. As expensive as plumbing work is, I didn't feel like he was ripping us off. I feel like he was genuine and everything was done the right way.
0: Right, right. I got you. Here is Anna. Good morning.
8: Good morning. So we're all going to be traveling to San Antonio today for the Kids Car Contest finale.
0: Mm-hmm.
8: And I love all of you so dearly. But one of my favorite things about traveling is that I'm the only one with TSA PreCheck and y'all aren't. And I get so much satisfaction going into the shorter line.
6: Oh, Russ Face also has it.
2: I got the global entry, so I should have it too, right?
8: No, it's separate.
6: No, I thought global entry automatically got you TSA. No. That's when you want to travel over to
8: another
6: country.
8: That's when you go overseas.
6: But when you stay here in America.
2: Are you sure?
8: No.
0: Try it.
8: No, I'm not sure, actually, but.
7: I will try it, Kelly.
0: I'll see your TSA pre-check and raise you a clear.
6: See, I just stand with my friends in the regular line, and I enjoy the company of the people that are traveling in regular.
2: That's the big deal when you're the only one TSA and everybody else in your group is not.
0: So do you?
2: You just go to the other side and wait for them anyway.
0: Yeah. Do you use it?
8: But I don't have to take my shoes off. I don't have to take my laptop out of my bag.
6: And we have beat Big Al because he has that thing going on. And we beat you in the past.
7: What's the difference between clear and TSA?
0: I had no idea.
8: That's about when you said that. I was like, I don't know what the difference.
7: What is that difference?
0: I have no idea, to be honest with you. I don't know. Here is part-time Justin.
7: So Anna and I were talking about getting our toiletries for the trip today. And I was like, it's a quick trip, so I need to get that quick deodorant, the little toothpaste.
8: Travel size.
7: And she goes, I like going to this certain drugstore because they have the certain shampoo I like.
8: Yes, because it's the only one that carries the shampoo that I like and my hair product in travel size.
7: Uh-huh.
8: They don't carry that at other places.
7: And I was going to go to Walmart because I know they have it for a great price.
8: Equate.
7: Right, exactly, Audrey. But then I was like, you know what? Let me go check out this Walgreens travel size.
8: What?
7: They have a whole wall of amazing stuff. And I was like, that's awesome. When I checked out, it was $45 worth of toiletries.
6: $45?
7: $45 for some toothpaste and deodorant.
6: I just bring my stuff from home.
0: Half the time.
8: That's full size.
0: Here's another travel hack. A lot of times the hotel, they have these little bitty travel ones. They're even smaller than the ones you get in the grocery
7: store.
0: Well,
7: I'm not even getting shampoo and conditioner. I was like, let me get mouthwash, toothpaste, a little bit of face lotion, face wash.
8: See, that's on you then.
6: That's a lot. Because
8: I go to Walgreens because they have the travel size like hair product that I like.
0: Mm.
8: But you didn't even get that.
7: No.
6: You did it to yourself.
7: No.
2: Why don't you just get like the empty bottles and put your own shampoo into the little travel bottles?
7: That's the better idea. I will be better in the future.
0: Yeah. Okay.
2: It's like you've never traveled before.
7: I don't travel as much as homegirl does next to me.
0: Homegirl.
6: Homegirl. Her name's Anna.
8: No, it's homegirl.
0: Here's Audrey. Good morning.
9: Good morning. I'm excited. This is a big step we're all taking today. My first trip. With you guys.
0: Oh, yeah, your first trip with us.
2: Prepare good luck to be dazzled.
9: Oh, I know I will.
8: Good luck to you.
2: I don't know. Things have changed a lot with group trips over the years.
0: Yeah.
8: And this is a very quick one.
2: Mm-hmm. It's very quick. But it always, you'll find Big Al at the bar, typically.
9: Of course.
2: At the airport. Oh, yeah.
0: Oh, yeah. Okay. Well, that's just part of my...
2: That's part of the routine. Yeah. So if you're looking for Al at the airport when you get there, he's just at the bar.
0: Yeah, I've got to go from TSA to BAR.
9: I love that.
6: If you ever do a weekend and it's a trip with Big Al, he will absolutely leave at 6 in the morning and you'll wake up and he'll be back home already.
2: Yeah. He'll change his flight to the earliest flight possible.
9: Insane.
0: That's where I do it.
6: That's how he goes.
0: Where I roll, girl. In the control room, here's Trey.
10: Good morning. I have had a demon on my back since I was, I don't know, 10 or so. That I am going to beat in the coming days. I ordered my children an ant farm.
6: Oh.
9: Oh,
2: that's a rite of passage for every child.
9: Is it not?
6: Don't we spend money to keep ants out of our house?
10: Yeah. Sure. Now, I had two growing up. I had one that was like the sandy one that you're supposed to, the classic.
0: You watch them?
10: And then I saw another one years later because... That one didn't work. The ants didn't tunnel anywhere. They just stayed at the top and then eventually died. I did something wrong. The next one was like the little green one that had, looked like slime. And I was like, oh, that looks all science fiction-y. And so I got that one. All of them died again. And I have to now complete my mission of having an ant farm at the age of 36. It's more for me than it is for the children.
2: Right, just to see if you can do it. You remember sea monkeys?
10: Yeah, my little brother had some at one point.
6: You can't really see them, right?
2: They're supposed to be, you know, in the back of comic books, they'd show you these magical sea monkeys. Well, like, there was the king sea monkey and all of the people in the court, and you're like, oh, wow. And they're basically, I think they're like little shrimp. They're like little brine shrimp or something.
6: They don't look like monkeys at all.
2: And you put them in the water, and you're supposed to watch them do all these dazzling things. There's just little specks floating around in the water. Kids get duped a lot.
6: Yeah.
2: You know, they do. And we beg our parents for it, and then you get dead ants and specks in water.
0: Can't you just get like a piece of jelly?

0: and there were hundreds and hundreds of people waiting in the regular line, we would have bypassed all that. Mm-hmm. But yeah, it just helps you bypass lines.
1: Is it cheaper than the toiletries that I bought?
0: No, a little bit more expensive, but not hard to get, honestly. No. It takes a minute. You apply for it. It takes a minute for you to get the email, and then but the actual process of getting it is fast.
2: And in my opinion, I mean, if you travel a somewhat decent amount, TSA PreCheck is the best investment I've ever made.
3: Yeah.
2: And you have it for 5 years.
0: But you also find that the TSA lines are getting longer than the regular lines. But still, you don't have to, like you said, get off your shoes and all that crap.
3: And here's our buddy, Big Al Mac.
4: Thank you, JC Chavez. I need someone to send us a text message at 800-543-3548. Because when we land, since I'm single now, I don't really have anyone to call or text to let them know that I landed safely. And all of my close work friends are going to be with me. I guess I could text one of you.
3: What about your Bible bros?
0: Or your mother.
4: Yeah, I could text my mother doesn't text. I could call. So I just need someone. Let's go with the premise. I need someone that would like for me to call or text them when we land in San Antonio just to let them know that we landed safely. So please call. Send a picture if you like, but please call.
0: Oh, here we go.
3: My man's fishing again.
2: This was kind of a creative way to last hard.
3: Let me finish Al's prerequisites. Not only send a picture, but also be single.
0: And also be where we are.
4: You have to be. Well, I guess you could.
0: What's
4: you
0: would like that? In the picture?
4: That doesn't matter. Just for kicks.
0: Well, if they live on the other side of the country.
4: Doesn't matter.
2: I'm
4: probably not going to see him anyway.
2: Yeah.
4: So just shoot us your phone number.
0: Right. I am so glad I'm not single.
4: I'm telling you, it's right there, Kelly.
0: You have to go through that at this stage of life. It's sad.
4: It's sad, isn't it?
3: No
4: sad.
3: Dudes, by the way. No
1: so
3: dudes.
1: I'm going to go home.
2: Maybe for me. I don't have anyone to text.
4: Here is Anna with celebrity birthday.
2: Do you want to do the honors?
4: Today is Blake Shelton's birthday. He Woo-hoo! Is fitting.
2: And your half birthday, Al.
4: Happy, in my half birthday.
2: Happy half birthday.
0: Yes. Well, no, tomorrow. Sure.
2: Tomorrow. It'll be the 19th.
4: Sure. Juneteenth.
3: Roundup.
4: Yeah, okay. Yeah.
2: But yeah, almost. Sharing a birthday with Blake Shelton is Scooter Braun.
3: Yeah.
1: Oh, I love
3: dating
1: him.
3: Sydney Sweeney.
1: He's such a good guy.
4: He was sitting behind her.
0: I think,
4: her
0: Anna, have you heard him tell his side of the story?
2: No, I don't want to.
1: He's not as
0: Anna,
1: bad as
0: you gotta give him a chance.
1: Give him a chance.
0: His side of the story is very innocent.
2: No.
0: Especially when you know Taylor's dad was sitting there the whole time.
2: You can make yourself be innocent in any scenario when you're the one telling the story.
0: His dad was, her dad was there the whole time.
2: I don't want to listen.
3: Happy birthday, Scooter.
2: Nathan Morris from Boys to Men. He's 55 today. Isabella Rossellini is 74. And Paul McCartney is 84 today.
0: Wow.
2: Yes.
4: Two icons. Paul
0: Who
4: McCartney.
0: Who was 83 yesterday? Somebody old.
3: Yeah, it was somebody old. Usually that's how it goes, Kelly.
2: Today is National Wanna Get Away Day. As Southwest Airlines is celebrating their 55th birthday.
1: Let's go Southwest.
4: We're
1: flying them today.
2: It's also Wear Blue Day to promote conversation about men's health. That's a conversation we had yesterday. Mm-hmm. Yep. It's also Clean Your Aquarium Day, National Fishing Day, and International Sushi Day.
4: Huh.
2: Interesting that all three of those are on the same day.
4: Yeah.
1: Aquarium and sushi.
2: And fishing.
1: There was a restaurant where you could pick out the fish you wanted from the aquarium.
2: Yeah.
1: That was cool.
2: That's fancy.
0: They do that in Japan, right?
1: I said, get that one. He's very fast.
2: And you can't afford toiletries? Okay.
3: Mm-hmm. Guys, I have some bad news for our friends at Chick-fil-A. They have been dethroned after a decade-long run as America's favorite fast food chain. Who was able to do this? We'll tell you in 10 minutes.
5: JC's chasing the kids. Anna's chasing the sun. And Justin's chasing the aux cord. This is the Kid Craddock.
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17: All right, we're going to find out who Bubble Butt is in Big Al Mac's phone this morning.
18: Some of us know.
17: Coming up in about 40 minutes. Who got the honor of being named Bubble Butt in his phone?
18: And someone in this room.
19: Bubble Butt.
17: And does she want to be deleted from Big Al's phone? Part-time Justin is taking that challenge on.
20: It's a girl?
17: I go ahead and say it. Zero chance Big Al put Bubble Butt for a dude.
19: Thank you, JC.
17: I got my dude. I know Al. I've seen him work.
19: That's 20 years of history right there.
17: That's my friend right there. And I know. I already have a picture of what this girl looks like. Speaking of pictures, Big Al Mac was requesting some pictures on our text line at 800-543-3548.
19: Yeah, you know, you like to call somebody and let them know that you've traveled safely.
17: Right.
19: You know, do people still do that, right?
17: Plenty of takers that want you to message them, Big Al. Okay. However, we are not receiving any pictures.
19: Oh.
17: We're just getting, I want Big Al to text me when he lands safely.
19: Okay.
17: A couple of them are, they admit they are married.
19: Okay.
17: And they will delete the message afterwards. Let's not start the relationship like that.
19: No, I don't need that. I don't need that in my life.
17: But he just wants somebody to,
19: someone to love.
17: I landed.
19: Yeah.
18: See, that wasn't something I wasn't even sad about not having until you brought it up.
17: What?
18: Not having anyone to text when I land.
21: You can text me.
18: Yeah. You'll also be landed.
21: Or you right. Can, and I'll text you back and tell you I also landed.
17: You could do what our former coworker Taylor used to do.
18: I love this.
17: Smartest idea you could do. If you want to look like the most popular person when you land, right before takeoff, text about 20 people on your phone or whatever you want. And when you land, you're going to blow up.
21: Bing, bing, bing, bing, bing.
18: Turn your phone on. Bing, bing, bing, bing, bing, bing.
19: Wow.
18: Oh, I bet that feels good.
21: Yeah. It does. Yeah. It made her feel important.
17: She's so funny. Everyone in the plane would look and be like, oh, my gosh.
20: Who is this? Text message would say, who is this?
17: It doesn't matter. It just says it's a ding.
21: Battery charged.
20: Yeah. I don't care.
17: Make sure that ringer's on. All right. Little FIFA update for everybody. Rough day for Cristiano Ronaldo. Portugal did tie with Congo 1-1. He did not score a goal, but he got plenty of from my wife. England did dominate 4-2. Audrey's date was at the game, I think, or the guy she went on a date with.
19: You know, we didn't mention that Messi had a hat trick the night before.
17: Messi did have a hat trick, which made it even sting more for Cristiano Ronaldo because they pit those two together.
19: Yeah, right.
17: Week two of the tournament starts today. Mexico takes on South Korea at 8 p.m.
18: Let's go.
17: And there's a possibility, and there's been talk on social media, that we're going to get a bunch of Corexican babies in about 9 months.
19: What's a Corexican?
17: Koreans and the Mexico fans are getting along very
20: they
17: nicely.
20: They are. They're making out. Really?
17: Yeah, they're like, they're hanging out.
18: Yeah.
17: there's a lot of love going on in Mexico
21: it's
17: right now.
21: It's actually really cool. Like seeing the videos of the Koreans in Mexico and everybody, it feels like world peace, truly. Yeah. Like everybody's so happy. Yeah, I'm so excited people we get from this.
17: We gave love to the Japanese people that came in and they were cleaning up the Dallas Stadium after the game.
19: Right.
17: Apparently, it extended over to the actual team, their national team. They left the locker room immaculate.
19: Really? Oh,
17: wow. They cleaned everything. The players, by the way. Folded their jerseys and all their kit. They folded it up and left it folded up for.
20: It's part of their culture.
17: Everybody
16: should be part of ours a little bit more.
17: We should. Yeah. We should definitely adopt.
16: When did it become okay just to leave all your mess at the movie theater to let somebody else pick it up? Why can't you just throw away your own trash?
17: So, single ladies, if you find yourself a Japanese man that's in town watching the World Cup,
16: you don't date him just to get your house clean.
17: What? No.
16: What are you saying for the ladies to do?
17: Because we're known as American men to leave our stuff on the ground in the closet. They are never going to leave anything on the ground.
16: That's what I'm just saying.
19: What condition do you leave a house in when you visit someone? Not a hotel room.
17: Oh, I clean.
19: But the house. I try to strip the bed. Yeah.
16: First, too, because sometimes, like with me, I don't want them to strip the bed because I'm going to wash the sheets again before the next company comes. I want to have fresh sheets.
17: Right.
16: So I'm like, just leave the sheets.
17: I'll take care of it.
16: Yeah, I'll take care of it. So always ask before you strip the bed.
19: I'll sometimes just take what I'll do is strip the bed and put it like right by the washing machine and whoever's home it is. You know, I'll do that.
17: Which is nice.
19: You know.
17: But just leave it tidy. Don't leave stuff all over the ground.
21: Don't even mess.
0: When I went to Canada, their trash is organized. So you have a place for just food waste itself, and then plastics, and then paper.
19: Wow.
0: So it was really nice to see that. I was like, that's how you keep everything so organized.
17: That's a lot of bins, though. Mm-hmm.
18: Did we switch from green to blue with recycling? No, blue back to green.
17: Mine's blue still.
21: I feel like it kind of depends on where you are.
16: Yeah, different cities. When I was driving to Emma Kelly at college to bring her home, I saw pink trash cans.
21: That were recycled? Yeah.
16: Oh. I don't know, because I'm driving by on the highway. I don't know if they were recycled or regular, but they were pink. That was interesting.
17: That's pretty cool.
21: Yeah, that's cute.
17: Real quick good news for one of the biggest stars that came out of the first week. The goalkeeper for Cape Verde, that small little island off the west coast of Africa. His mom wasn't able to travel to the U.S. because she had some visa issues. And so she was not able to watch her son take on Spain and basically catapult himself to worldwide fame. But apparently, Secretary Rubio and U.S. State Department officials, you know, did some...
19: Pulled some strings,
17: and she's going to be able to travel to the U.S. to watch her son play in the World Cup. So they're going to be reunited, I believe, on Sunday.
19: That's cool.
17: Which is really cool. And the king of fast food has been dethroned after more than a decade-long run on top.
0: McDonald's?
17: No. It's been actually Chick-fil-A.
16: Really?
0: Chick-fil-A was the king?
17: Chick-fil-A has been the king, according...
16: In America. Maybe worldwide.
17: Yeah,
16: McDonald's
17: this is America. This is just here in the United States of
21: America. Yeah, I would have... Wow.
18: Well, Chick-fil-A has been trendy.
17: Yeah.
21: In America, they're closed on Sundays.
17: American Customer Satisfaction Index does this report, and they, you know, they tally all the votes from people that go out and eat our food. Thousands of customers took surveys, and Chick-fil-A sat there for 11 years until this year. Over 16,000 respondents knocked it from the top in favor of Jersey Mike's.
16: That's so interesting. I had Jersey Mike's yesterday.
17: My daughter is low-key addicted to Jersey Mike's. Like, that's the go-to.
19: Really?
16: I literally had that yesterday. I haven't had it in forever. That's
0: Do you
16: so
0: get
16: funny.
0: The vinegar and oil and salt and pepper?
16: I just Jersey got the Mike Italian Mike? All the way. Whatever.
17: Oh, the Italian's so good.
16: Mm, yeah.
17: They were praised for their freshness, their food variety, and value. Because, you know, it's not too crazy expensive, and the food is actually right there. You see them slice it.
16: When you look at stuff like that, I look at what's the social media campaign.
18: Yeah.
16: What TikTokers went online and are eating Jersey Mike's? Because that feeds into all of it. And I'll tell my daughter stuff like that. I'm like, you only want that because you saw a TikToker. No, I don't. This is the best. It's their influence. That's what successful advertising is.
0: Marketing.
16: And now the most successful advertisers are the influencers.
17: Right.
19: Yeah.
16: So get them to eat your sandwich and you'll be number one next year.
0: What's the name of your podcast?
16: A sandwich and some loving.
18: There we
17: Maybe
18: go.
17: Maybe it should be a Jersey Mike's and some loving.
16: Right?
17: And I don't think this is fair at all to what happened to this little six-year-old kid.
19: What happened?
17: Imagine, put yourself back into your six-year-old body.
19: Okay.
17: You're living in Norway, by the way.
19: Oh, okay.
17: Just to let you know.
19: Got on wooden shoes at six?
21: I actually do remember when I was a six-year-old Norwegian.
17: Thank you. So we're all little six-year-old Norwegian boys.
1: Holland.
16: Yeah, I was going to say, they wear wooden shoes in Norway?
19: I don't know. Yeah,
17: it's all right.
19: Okay.
17: Anyway, we're on a school field trip, and you find a 1,300-year-old sword buried in the ground.
0: A Nordic sword.
17: You find us. The best thing that could ever happen to a six-year-old little boy is finding a sword. You tell me it's 1,300 years old.
0: They were Vikings.
19: First of all, when I was six, I would have called it a sword. But go ahead.
17: I
19: thought it was a sword.
17: Right. Now, the artifact is a single-edged iron sword that likely dates back to the early Viking era.
0: Uh-huh.
17: Even cooler. So somebody
19: somebody
17: caught that sword.
19: Yeah.
17: After teachers called the authorities, experts confirmed the significance of this thing historically. Yeah. And it was taken to a museum for preservation. I would be so devastated as a boy. I'm like, no, I want to take this home and fight with my sister.
1: Yeah, aren't they supposed to make him king or something if they pulls it out of the stone?
17: Thank you.
0: All hail Odin.
17: Yeah, they have that at Disney World.
21: Yeah.
19: Right.
0: See you in Valhalla.
17: So they took away his sword.
19: They took his sword.
17: He found it.
19: Yeah.
17: He should be able to keep it, right?
19: I would think so. Finders keepers, losers weepers, right?
17: That is wild. I want justice for that little boy.
0: I know.
17: All right. Well, we do have some celebrity gossip to get to here in about 10 minutes. Kelly Raspberry, what's going on?
16: They're finally giving us another celebrity for Dancing with the Stars.
18: Yo!
16: And this one's pretty fun.
18: Okay.
16: This one's going to be interesting. Stick around. We'll tell you who it is.
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26: And be a part of the show anytime you want. Our phone number is 800-543-3548. You can stop sending your requests and pictures. Big Al Mac has now someone picking him up at the airport.
27: Yeah, we kind of parlayed that into an Uber.
26: Yeah, so we're all going to be riding.
27: We should all ride with her.
26: I don't think we will fit in her car.
27: Well, we don't know. She might have a big SUV or something, a Suburban.
26: But we got at least one Kid Nation member picking Big Al Mac up from
27: the
26: airport.
27: That's very nice. I sure do appreciate that because I didn't want to ride with y'all anyway.
26: All Al. Okay. That's fine.
27: Fine.
26: That's fine.
27: We didn't want to ride with you. But what if she kidnaps me or something?
26: That's
3: good for the show. Yeah. Makes for a good story.
28: Missing radio personality.
3: Go with the bit. Remember, you are Nancy Guthrie.
26: And now you know how John Tesh felt when you kidnapped him.
27: Full circle.
26: All Al wanted was to text someone and say I landed, but now he's got someone to text and say pick me up at the front.
27: Well, she said I'll pick you up. I'm like, okay,
3: awesome.
27: Have a sign that says Big Al on it. That's so cute.
28: We love our Uber drivers.
26: Her name's Tamara. So Tamara, if you're listening right now, can you bring a sign that says Welcome Home, Honey, or something like that?
3: That'd go all in here.
26: Go all in. That'd be great. So Tamara's picking Big Al up.
27: And
26: we can
27: make
26: good.
27: A really sentimental video, you know, if you guys like reuniting at the airport.
3: Yeah. Maybe Al won't catch the flight home.
26: Maybe not. He might stay for the weekend.
3: Maybe he'll decide this weekend.
26: Hey, Charlie, figure out.
27: Yeah, Charlie.
3: Like Love Island. Let's explore this connection.
28: Ooh. Which I'm so excited because we're going to watch it today.
3: I fell asleep before Emma Kelly got home to watch Love Island Tuesday night, but I caught up yesterday, and I'm so frustrated and angry and annoyed. But that's the point, right?
28: Yes. Do you want to watch it with Audrey, Anna, and I?
27: Tonight?
3: Yeah, I can, if Emma Kelly's okay with it. Let me just double check that she's okay with me not watching it with her.
28: I'd do the same thing with Daniel.
26: Do you and Tamara want to come watch the Mexico soccer match with me?
27: Yes, we absolutely.
3: You don't want to watch Love Island?
27: We'll watch it at the hotel bar. You know, the Hotel Valencia's got a great bar.
26: I would love to watch Love Island with you guys, but
27: we're busy.
26: We're guys. We have plans.
27: Yeah,
26: we got things going on.
27: But yeah, it was we're all angry about it.
3: Very upsetting.
26: All right, well, let's go ahead and get you that celebrity gossip. What's going on, Anna and Kelly?
3: Well, they've announced another dancer for Dancing with the Stars. Now, we've already known that we're getting Sierra Miller after the big drama with Summer House. And now she's in the after sun, or what do you call it?
27: Yes.
3: Love Island.
27: Yes.
3: Mara Higgins, who we fell in love with on Traitors. So the Traitors.
28: Did you see her give a sample of her dance?
3: Yes.
28: She was twirling, spinning. She
3: was with Max.
28: Yeah.
3: Right? But is that going to... Not Max. Is Max who, or the brother?
29: Gleb. No.
26: Gleb.
3: Was it Max? It was on the Tremoskis.
28: She was dancing with one of the dancers.
3: Val.
27: But the guy that was partnered with Alex?
28: Gleb.
3: Well, they were at some party, and there was just a video of Mara and Val. So I don't know if they're necessarily partnered together, but they would make a great partner.
28: She looked
3: confident.
28: Just
3: gave us a little taste.
28: She looked strong.
3: Right, so that's good. That's the only two they've given us so far.
27: So
3: now we have our third announced cast member. Guillermo Rodriguez.
27: Let's go.
26: Cool. Where's Guillermo Rodriguez from?
3: He's on the Jimmy Kimmel Show. And
27: I know a Guillermo.
3: Yeah.
27: Oh, okay.
29: Guillermo.
27: Yeah, the security guy, the bouncer.
3: Right. Yeah. So he started, he's best known for the comedy segments, the red carpet interviews he does for Jimmy.
0: Yeah.
3: After originally working as a parking lot security guard for the production.
27: That is awesome.
3: That'd be fun.
26: His name sounded like a Love Island contestant.
4: Yeah, it does.
3: Guillermo Rodriguez.
26: Season
3: 35 will be here sometime this fall. We're not really sure exactly the premiere date. It's going to air on ABC Disney Plus again with Alfonso Ribeiro back, Julianne Hough back as hosts, and the usual judges. But they're doing now this reality show where they're trying to find the next dancer. Have you seen that? I think
0: The next pro.
3: That's going to be starting in the next week or two. I don't have the start date on that. Sometime in July.
27: And then Irwin, guys, is he hosting that or is he actually a contestant to be the next pro?
26: Robert Irwin?
3: I don't know if he wants to be a pro. I thought I saw him on a promo for something. He might be just part of like the judging panel or something because these people have put in a lifetime of work to get to pro.
0: Him hosting would make sense.
3: Yeah, that would make sense.
27: Maybe it was host. I did see his picture.
26: I agree. I just saw him too. But yeah. I don't know what he's doing.
27: But I have no idea. Yeah.
0: Does anyone want to guess how tall Guillermo is?
26: Five eight. 5'2".
3: I would say 5'6".
0: 5'4".
4: 5'2".
27: 5'5".
26: 5'8".
27: 5'2".
26: He's 5'2"?
0: Yes.
3: Well, see, now there's another problem. But some of these dancing girls are really tiny, but it's just the same as if you had like a 6'10" basketball player. They've had to figure that out before.
27: That's true.
0: Yeah.
26: But Guillermo was security.
3: Well, what is the security guard at a parking garage?
26: What do you mean?
27: Right, the guy downstairs? He's thorough. Yeah. Had a question.
26: Yes, Trent?
6: Yeah, I was just going to ask if I could throw in two things about Robert Irwin. Yes. One, yes, he is hosting the Dancing with the Stars looking for a pro thing. And number two, he lives at the Australia Zoo.
0: What?
6: This is what he has told people. He lives in the middle of it all. It's really cool.
26: I would live in the zoo.
0: That makes sense.
6: You could go and see Robert Irwin's house at the Australia Zoo.
0: He's like an exhibit.
3: He's like the zookeeper. So cool, you know.
0: Might as well because he's there all the time.
3: This is the reason my daughter, for one brief moment, switched her major to animal sciences.
27: Because she was like, Emma Kelly, shoot your shot, girl.
3: She's like, but I don't want to be a vet or anything. I was like, then what are you doing? It was all about that. Robert Irwin.
26: Oh my goodness.
0: I love how easily influenced Emma Kelly is. I really don't tell her that. I really do. Well, speaking of TV shows, did anybody ever watch The Burrows on Netflix? This was the Duffer Brothers sci-fi show.
26: No.
0: It premiered about less than a month ago.
28: It was about the old people.
0: Yes, the old people in the retirement community, and it was sci-fi.
28: I wasn't interested.
0: Well, I wanted
3: to watch it, but I just kept forgetting about it. Honestly, I mean, because I love some of the celebrities in it are really great.
27: Yeah. Mm.
0: So this was the Duffer Brothers' first project right after Stranger Things. It was in the Netflix Weekly Top 10 each week since it released in May, but it's not getting another season. And they're saying, well, sci-fi on one hand is just expensive to do, but also the Duffer Brothers are going over to Paramount, so it kind of seems like Netflix was like, bye. Have fun at Paramount.
3: And they won't let them take this?
0: That I don't know.
26: They might.
3: It's a great premise.
26: Yeah, they might let them take it.
0: But I don't know if it's considered a Netflix original.
28: And the premise is a nursing home. They start seeing some weird things, they have encounters
3: at a nursing home. But it's got big names like Gina Davis, who's one of my favorites.
0: I've heard really good things. A lot of people in Anna's group chat on Facebook have really, really enjoyed it and recommended it. And like it was doing well. But yeah, Netflix said, no, sorry, no season two.
3: Well, there's that. And we're getting more and more little snippets about the Jelly Roll and Bunny XO divorce.
27: Okay.
3: So, of course, we found out just this week that he filed about a month ago, but they actually separated like May 8th or something. Then he filed a week or two later. And then we saw the photos of the moving van at the house, and we heard that they have been living separately. Now, what I'm hearing is we heard they were planning to have a baby. They were looking at IVF, maybe, other surrogacy, whatever. They were trying to make a baby. As recently as about a year ago, she was denying all these rumors on her podcast that their marriage was in trouble. And now he's filed citing irreconcilable differences. And what are those differences? Well, they're saying that while he's always loved and accepted her for who she is, when they came together, he was at a very different place in his life.
0: Yeah.
3: And he is getting more and more spiritual in his walk, and he is becoming more faith-based, and she's still like this you know,
27: out there,
3: parties, very sexual, sharing all these very intimate details about his life. And he's moving spiritually in one direction and she's going in another. And it's interesting, you know, like the day before he filed, she's posting all this sexy lingerie photos where she's like pretending like she's taking her bra off right before, you know, that doesn't really jive with his spiritual walk now.
27: Well, you got to be, equally woke, yoked. Is that what they call it?
3: Yeah. I mean, it happens where people grow apart, but when it comes to religion, politics, I mean, how many marriages have ended over, you're not voting for my guy, I'm out. And now it's like, well, you're not voting for my God. I don't know, but it just didn't jibe with his spiritual walk. And they're saying that's more what it is. And he doesn't necessarily want her to change for him because he respects that about her, that she's always so openly herself.
28: Right.
3: But that's not what he wants in a partner right now. Right.
26: And I saw
3: where he's going.
26: And I saw her teasing like a podcast coming soon, like she's going to talk about it.
0: Mm-hmm. I mean,
3: Of course she will. That's how she's going to, she's going to capitalize on the moment.
0: Right. And I mean, she's been so open about everything else. Right.
4: I wouldn't be surprised if that narrative came from Jelly's camp, though. Because all the other ones I've heard are just very negative towards him.
3: Making it look like he cheated.
4: Yes.
3: Right. And possibly, other things. I mean, he has admitted to doing that in the past, but people get a little taste of religion.
0: But he also got a lot of taste of success, too.
3: Yep.
0: You know?
27: Yeah.
3: And he's also. As a country artist, leaning into religion is financially beneficial for a lot of people too.
27: Yeah, yeah.
3: I mean, there's different motivations for it. I'd like to believe that his walk is genuine. Right?
27: Same. Yeah. And he's lost. You know, he seems to be evolving. Right. He's moving in the right direction. He's getting healthier. He's getting his walk right. You know, When we met him, he was very genuine.
28: He was very kind.
4: He took his hat off
28: and shook everyone's hand.
3: He could still be very kind and then a freak behind the scenes, too.
27: True. Right.
3: But, you know, if you say to somebody, you haven't changed, I've known you 30 years, you haven't changed a bit, that's kind of sad. You want somebody to evolve
27: and
3: be a better person than they were 30 years ago, to mature. And, you know, anyway, there's that.
27: Yeah.
0: That's interesting, though. Mm-hmm. So, an update on Sabrina Carpenter.
4: Hey.
0: I know. We love Sabrina Carpenter. A Los Angeles judge has granted her a 5-year restraining order against her alleged stalker, William Applegate, after a June 17th hearing. We had heard about this before because she had a temporary restraining order, but now it's been granted. So, he has to remain at least 100 yards away from her sister, and her sister's partner. He's also barred from contacting her, and he's prohibited from possessing firearms. He has tried to get into, or at least get close to, Sabrina Carpenter's front door so many times.
26: That's scary, man.
0: It's so scary. So during the hearing, he reportedly claimed that Sabrina and him were connected through a secret military program and they needed to be together.
28: Oh,
4: oh my gosh.
26: So, a secret military
0: program? That was his claim. Oh, and that's just really scary. And it's also really scary just like in any situation like this that they're like, well, we can't do anything until something happens. Like, I hate that that's how it is.
26: I just watched an episode of 2020 where this guy stalked a girl for 13 years.
4: Oh, my God.
26: And she had a protection order against him for 6 years. And on the day it expired, he showed up where she was living. She was playing, like, a soccer league.
0: Mm-mm.
26: And she went back to get another protection. And the judge said, there's no real proof that he's doing anything wrong.
0: It's horrible.
26: He ended up kidnapping her.
0: Mm.
26: And like,
0: and then they're like, oh, I wish we knew. No, that's horrible.
26: The way that these stalkers think is scary.
28: The way the judge thinks.
26: That's...
28: He should have signed off on another restraining order.
26: And when they caught him, the judge was the same guy that was overseeing her case when he finally kidnapped her. And he gave her the maximum penalty he could. But at that point, it's my bad.
0: Yeah.
26: Missed out on that one.
0: And in Sabrina's case, Sabrina didn't need to testify before the judge granted the 5-year order.
26: Wow.
4: Good.
0: Yeah.
4: On another note, I was on a date last night and he asked me who my number one was in music and I said Sabrina Carpenter and he looked at me and he's like, I'm trying to decide if that's a red flag or not.
0: The fact that he said that?
26: Yeah. Sabrina Carpenter's awesome.
4: That's what I said.
26: Yeah. Do you want the house tour?
3: But she's naughty.
4: Yeah.
3: The house tour is naughty.
0: But she's fun and confident.
3: Maybe he doesn't want that for the future mother of his children.
28: Did you ask him his favorite?
4: He's very into country.
27: A shout out, same. My man.
26: Let me tell you something.
28: He went to L.L. Langley.
26: The day I met my wife, she sang My Neck, My Back, every lyric to me. And I was like, that is going to be my wife.
28: That's your soulmate.
3: You were also in college. You had a different set of values.
26: Hey, it's all good, though. I'm like, damn, that's my wife right there.
27: Oh!
26: Yeah. Anyway, We got more celebrity gossip coming up here in about an hour with Kelly Raspberry's Entertainment Report. Wow. We will be going through Big Al Mac's phone here in about 10 minutes. Okay. We'll find out who Bubble Butt is and if we're going to keep or delete.
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15: All right, we got Love Letters to Kelly coming up in about 20 minutes or so. So cool. If you have a relationship issue, you can write our love expert. Lovelettersdekelly.com is the website you could do that at. But right now, we're going to do one of our favorite things, and apparently one of Kid Nation's favorite things, and that is going through Big Al Mac's phone to clear some data.
16: Well, I got 3,500 phone numbers in here. That just, it's kind of bogging me down. My phone's heavy right now.
15: And we told Al, we're like, start deleting people from your phone that you don't really talk to. And he said, there's too many. And Justin said, I'll do it.
17: Yes.
18: I got you.
17: Got it. And so we came across, we're in the B's still, and we came across Bubble Butt. And y'all actually know this girl very well.
18: Yeah.
15: We do?
17: Mm-hmm.
19: Hello?
17: Hello, is this Bubble Butt? I'm sorry if this is a funny question, but this is how you are my friend Big Al Mac's phone.
19: Yep, that would track. That is right.
17: Oh my gosh, what? Okay, thank you so much for answering. How do you know my friend Big Al?
19: I worked with him, with Craddock, for a long time.
17: Oh, really? So you worked on the show?
19: Yeah. I worked with kids from time I was 16 on. He helped me get my job out in L.A. I'm in Nashville now.
17: Oh, really? Are you still doing radio?
19: I do. Well, I have my own podcast, and I'm a songwriter and a singer in Nashville as well.
17: Oh, my gosh. Girl, congratulations on the life update. That's awesome.
19: Yeah. So what's up? I'm just walking into a meeting. What's up?
17: Well, so we're doing a bit on the show where I'm going through Big Al's phone, and I'm calling his contacts. And we're just deciding if you want to be kept in his phone or deleted from his phone.
19: Yeah, keep me in his phone.
17: We're definitely going to keep you. And how did you get the name Bubble Butt?
19: Because I have one, and he started calling me that in high school.
17: Oh, my. In high school? Oh, my gosh, that's crazy. And is it still fat?
19: Oh, well, of course it is. Of course.
17: Girl,
19: it is.
17: You got a wagon. Oh, I love that. Yes, you better shake it. You be twerking for everybody.
19: I literally did just walk into a meeting, though. I literally can't right now. I'm sorry. I'm late for sort of a pretty important meeting.
17: Well, what song are you trying to put out right now?
19: I just put one out called a Girls Night Out. I have the next one coming out called Is It Cheating If My Husband's Watching?
17: And your name is not Bubble Bo, but what is it?
19: No, it's Lindsay Lawler.
17: Lindsay Lawler. Okay, I'm going to go give it a listen, okay? And good luck in your meeting. Is it for music?
19: It's for a new producer for my show, actually. So.
17: Oh, okay. You want to plug the podcast, too?
19: Oh, yeah. It's called We Should Write. It's a show about the healing power of writing. You can find it on all platforms. We Should Write. We have songwriters and authors on, and it's a good time.
17: Bye. Bye, girl.
19: Call me back if you need me.
17: Okay girl. Bye. I will. All right.
19: Oh, my God. Sorry. I shouldn't have answered that, but it was my old.
15: She hung up. Lindsay Lawler.
19: I was like, that's interesting. And then I was on the air like in a bit. He's like, you're in somebody's phone as Bubble Butt. And I'm like, okay, I can't. I'm still listed as that as a contact.
0: Oh. That's Lindsay.
15: What a blast from the past.
16: Yeah.
15: Is it cheating if my husband's watching? A wild song.
0: That's a great title, isn't it? That's a great title.
15: Wow. Yeah, so Big Al Mack, you didn't know that was Lindsay's number, huh?
16: I knew that was Lindsay. I knew that was Lindsay. So, you know, but I can't not call Bubble Butt.
0: Right.
16: You can't not call her.
0: Well, you could have not called her that in high school.
16: I have no idea. I wouldn't have gotten her phone number in high school, Kelly.
15: No, she's not saying you got the phone number.
0: She worked for the show, so you would have a number for that. But you nicknamed her Bubble Butt as a high school student is the point.
16: Yeah.
14: Wait, were you all

0: Good photo.
1: What'd you say, JC?
2: Shut up.
1: Okay.
3: Very content with that one.
0: Good. All right. Good.
2: Good for him. Welcome to the Mount Rushmore of
1: no lie,
2: good looks.
3: And I've been on dates with good-looking guys.
2: We know.
1: Man.
2: Yeah, we've seen them. We've seen them. All right, coming up here in 10 minutes, Kid Nation. We got some love letters to Kelly to get to. Our love expert's going to be helping you out. And if you want to write her, you could always do it at loveletterstokelly.com.
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1: And we'll get to Love Letters Kelly here shortly, but we got to highlight the song that we just heard about when Justin called Bubble Butt from Big Al's phone, who happened to be our friend Lindsay Lawler, who is a country singer and writer. And
2: podcaster.
1: And used to be on our show. And
3: years ago.
1: Worked with Kid when she was like 16 years old and got the nickname.
2: Bubble Butt.
1: So
2: Bubble
1: Butt. She mentioned she has a song called Is It Cheating If My Husband's Watching? And we're like, well, we want to hear that. So we went and pulled it. Let's take a listen to some of Lindsay Lawler's song.
4: Is it cheating if my husband's watching?
1: I like it already.

0: You like it?
1: I don't like it. I love this song.
2: I'm kind of obsessed.
1: It is so catchy, and it's got like a good old school country
2: vibe.
1: Right? It
2: makes you just want to dance.
3: And it sounds live.
0: We need to play that for German Freddy or whatever.
1: Yeah, Freddy in Germany.
0: Yeah. See how they like it.
1: Freddy's in Houston. He was watching Cristiano Ronaldo, and he's supposed to be going up. Did he go to Ella Langley already?
2: I think he's supposed to see Ella Langley either tonight or tomorrow in Oklahoma City.
1: Okay.
2: We know too much.
1: By the way, so Freddy's this German guy who went viral because he is enjoying America. Doesn't really show his face or anything. I did see that a private plane company offered him a flight to Ella Langley's concert.
4: Really?
1: Most of us would say, 100% yes. I will take your free private plane.
4: Yeah.
1: He said, no, thank you. I want to keep enjoing America and traveling.
0: Yeah, but he wants to see the sights. That's part of it.
1: That's the whole point. Made me love him even more.
4: Yeah.
1: And he has been posting radio stations talking about him. And so he's in the Ubers and whatever, and he's turning on the radio, and that's how he's getting to know America.
0: And how fun that he does get to be a little anonymous still, right?
4: Mm-hmm. Right.
2: Yeah.
1: Yeah, he's doing it right. He is.
0: But you know, every Kimmel and Fallon, they're all trying to land him.
2: For sure. And he did, because you said the other day, because he was only posting on X. And so people were making fake accounts pretending to be him to get brand deals and stuff. Yeah. And so he did make an Instagram account. He was like, I'm making it and this is what it is. So just to know that this is mine, I'm still going to keep posting on X. And then he's just going to do like photo dumps is what he said. But
1: I followed him.
2: On Instagram?
1: Instagram.
2: I need to do the same.
1: And I slipped into the DMs. And
0: how do you know which one is him?
2: He posted it on his X.
1: He did.
0: Okay. Yeah. So you have to go to his X to find out the real one.
3: What's, what's the at?
2: Freddy7LA or Freddy LA7.
1: Or real something. It ends with real.
0: Well, on Twitter, because people have tried stealing it on Instagram. So it's something else on Instagram.
1: Oh, man. What
2: Twitter,
1: was...
2: I want to say it's Freddy7LA or Freddy LA7.
1: Yeah.
2: I guess I can pull that.
1: He's got like some numbers on it. Yeah. And but he did create it. And I did tell him, I did slip into the DMs. And I didn't even ask him to be on our show on that one. I did on X, but I said, stay anonymous as long as you can, because that is going to make it so that you have so much more fun.
2: FreddyLA7 on X.
1: Boom. And then his Instagram has real at the end. I forgot exactly what it is.
3: Oh, he ate at Texas Roadhouse.
1: Oh, yeah. He's been everywhere, Justin. He's been having a blast. All right. Let's go ahead and get our love expert in here, though. Let's read some of these problems our friends are going through. Write her at loveletterstokelly.com.
5: Love letters. Love letters to Kelly.
1: Dear Kelly, you are the love expert.
0: I am.
1: I'm not really riding with a problem, but it's really important to me. I was dealing with a difficult separation from my husband in December, and I met someone online that rocked my world.
0: Oh, well, it happens.
1: We had great chemistry, and I adored just hearing his voice on the phone. We had a lot of complications in our personal lives, and he just disappeared. Then 3 months later, he reappeared, Kelly. I live in South Carolina. He lives in Texas.
0: Shout out, South Carolina.
1: And we reconnected, and I was so happy. But then, once again, real life interrupted right after we made plans to meet in person here in South Carolina. Well, he was here for business. I couldn't take losing him again after letting him back in, so I cut the cord and walked away. But, Kelly, I miss him, his voice, and his support. But all I want is for him to know that I will never forget that connection, and I love him.
0: Oh, no, no.
1: Could you please just read this on air and tell him, Abby?
0: There you go, Abby. Hopefully he's listening. Look, you've been victimed. Like, I can talk about this because it happened to me. The same thing happened to me where a listener didn't live in the city. He lived, in one of our
4: affiliate
0: markets.
4: Yeah.
0: And I was on a kids trip. We'd been he'd messaged me and, it was just fun banter back and forth. I was on a kids trip and my phone rang in my room because I travel under my fake name. No, he just rang my room and we ended up getting on the phone and the sound of his voice and we talked and I just, you create this love story in your head. Uh-huh. And every time we tried to make plans to get together, wouldn't you know, something came up.
2: Yeah. Huh?
0: So I've got a business trip coming to see you. We're going to meet. And he's like, called me right before I cracked a tooth. I have emergency dental care. I can't fly, when you have something like that, and something always came up. And the final thing that, I was catfished, I have to look back. You want to believe so bad.
4: Yeah.
0: And the final thing was he told me that the girl he'd been seeing, she just showed up and announced that she was pregnant.
2: Mm. Oh, of course you did.
0: And he needed to do the right thing.
2: Right.
0: Cause it was getting to the point where we're going to have to meet her. It's going to have to be over. And right? And I struggle with that because I believed I had fallen in love with this person that I'd never even seen.
1: The voice.
0: The voice. You know, of course he sent me a picture. Was it him? Yeah. I don't know. But you believe, I had to trust. Yeah. This is years and years ago before I could go online and do all the internet sleuthing that you can do today.
1: Yeah.
0: But, you know, so I feel for you. And I know you want something so badly because you're lonely. You feel like somebody makes you feel alive and sexy again.
2: Mm-hmm.
0: But when you see, it's probably just a game. Honestly, it's probably just a game for him. And when he dumped you because he found somebody in his real life that he could kind of mess around with. And, oh, well, that ended it. Let me go back to the one that I know I can have fun with and tease a little bit more. So if you can kind of get mad about it. I still look back on that with a lot of fondness. I still do because it was
4: fun.
0: I don't know. It was fun. It was exciting. And it made me feel a certain way. But I know for a fact I was catfish.
1: Yeah, it sounds fishy.
0: And it sounds like the same things happened to you. So I want, you know, I don't judge you for that because I lived it. But yeah, let it go.
1: Lots of awesome dudes in South Carolina. You'll find one in person.
0: Heck yeah.
1: You got them out there.
0: That little cute boy that just got dumped on Love Island.
1: Boom.
2: Oh, Sean?
0: No, the guy that was the cowboy.
2: Oh, Caleb.
0: Caleb.
1: There you go.
0: Well, he got, he works right out of Charleston.
1: Go find Caleb.
0: So cute.
2: So cute.
6: Go find Caleb.
5: Love letters. Love letters to Kelly.
4: Kelly, you're the love expert.
0: I am.
4: I have a guy friend, and him and I have been friends for over 10 years. We are both in our 40s. We started dating about 3 years ago. Then his mom started to say stuff to him like, we're not compatible, we're too different to make it last, and she's worried that I would be like his ex-wife.
0: Mm.
4: About a month after he asked me to marry him, he broke up with me because of his mom telling him we would not work out. We're still friends, and we still see each other from time to time, and all of those sparks are still there. Basically, his mom doesn't like me very much because she thinks I act like a queen bee around her and that I was rude to her and her friends, but I would never do that. My mom taught me better. We both still love each other very much, but should I give up on him and try someone else? Lost for words.
0: Yeah, because that's a mama's boy, and that's a package deal, girl, and he did you a favor by calling it off, and you're not doing yourself a favor because you say y'all are still hanging out. That means you're still hooking up with him.
4: Yep.
0: Cut that off because the mamas, unless you want to wait her out, you know what I mean?
1: Where's she go?
0: You're gonna wait
4: her
0: out? Yeah. Yeah.
4: Wow, Kelly.
0: What's the option here?
1: That.
0: You're wasting time. He's already chosen mama over you, and you're still giving him the goodies because it feels good and you got nothing else going on.
4: Ron, how old is your mother again? How's she been feeling? She a little sick? Okay. I don't know why I'm talking like this.
0: I don't either.
2: Like you are asking about the old woman, but you're doing the old woman voice.
4: Yeah.
2: Right. So you're confusing the characters.
4: Yeah. See, that's okay. Why you don't come to me for improv stuff. That's why I don't do it.
0: But you keep trying.
4: It
1: was a good attempt.
0: So my advice is to let it go. He's already chosen his mother over you.
4: Yep.
0: He flat out did that. He took back his proposal, girl.
4: Wow.
0: I mean, come on. What are we doing here?
4: Broke off the engagement.
0: I know the pickings are slim at certain times, but she's how old? 40?
4: Yeah,
0: did you say 40?
4: Yeah, in her 40s.
0: Girl, you're heading into your prime season. I've talked about it. My 40s were the best. The best. I had the best time. But if you're hanging on to some guy that's choosing his mother over you, you're not going to get out there and have all that fun.
4: I'm in my 40s.
1: He's choosing mama instead.
4: I'm in my prime season.
7: You're going to be excited for my 40s,
0: Kelly. Why are you talking like Madea?
1: That's what it is. That was Madea.
4: Oh, that's what it was.
1: You're Madea.
4: Holler at me, Tyler.
7: But you do have me excited for my 40s, Kelly. I'm like, I better be having fun in my 40s, too.
0: Well, you need to break up with Daniel.
1: Yeah.
7: No.
1: Well, that's what Kelly's saying.
2: Yeah,
0: I was single in my 40s.
1: Right. So.
7: Is it cheating if my man's watching?
0: I was in my
1: 40s. If you want to write our love expert, you can do so. Loveletterstokelly.com is where you can get those in. And I was correct. The Freddie tag on Instagram is FreddieLA7. It doesn't say real on it. I don't know why in my head it
2: said that. No, on his Instagram, it's Freddie LA7 real. On his TikTok, what?
1: On Instagram, yeah. I guess he changed it.
0: Go to his Twitter, and then he'll tell you what the Instagram is.
1: He must have switched it or something.
7: On X.
1: But he's a fun
7: Freddy follow. LA7.
1: Now, Kelly Raspberry, what's happening out there in Hollywood? Tell us.
0: More details coming up, coming out about Bunny XO and Jelly Roll's divorce. And also, Tom Holland has an idea of who should play Spider-Man after he hangs up his, his bodysuit? We'll get into it in today's Entertainment Report.
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22: All right, Kelly Raspberry, what's going on out there?
23: So we got a lot of World Cup going on today. I think I'll get more excited about it when they get to the knockout rounds.
24: Right.
23: It's hard for me to really get excited until I know, like, okay, now it really matters,
22: and
23: right?
22: When there's penalty kicks at the end, and they've been working for 4 years to get into the tournament, it's all on the goalie.
23: Right. Well, today you can watch Telemundo, Fox, Peacock, of course. I'll give you all Central times, okay?
22: Okay.
23: So you've got Czechia versus South Africa at 11 a.m. Central. Okay. Switzerland versus Bosnia Herzegovina at 2 Central. Canada versus Qatar at 5 p.m. Central. And Mexico versus South Korea at 8 o'clock tonight.
24: Let's go, South Korea.
22: Oh, no, you didn't. Which,
25: name one South Korean you know.
24: BTS. Army.
25: BTS Army's
22: everywhere.
23: Well, they're gonna be hoping that the South Korea teams wins then, right?
22: BTS is, yeah, of course.
23: Are you gonna do a watching party?
22: In my hotel room with Big Alan.
23: Oh, that's right.
22: With Big Alan's date.
23: Why don't you invite people to come and join you for a watching party? That'd be fun.
22: In my hotel room? What's about that?
26: It's not gonna be in your hotel.
22: I think my wife's gonna like that. I want to watch it.
24: I'm sure the hotel will have it on somewhere in the lobby.
25: For sure.
26: If JC is watching.
23: All right. So this morning.
22: I love that song. Okay.
23: It's the championship parade for the Knicks today. And if you click on New York Post and you click on any story about the Knicks, it transfers to the Knick York Post today. They've changed the name.
25: Cute.
23: And they said it's a party 53 years in the making.
26: The rain, too.
23: Well,
22: New York. It's all good.
26: It ain't going to stop the parade.
23: I'm just wondering what's going to be destroyed in the celebration. It's just been shameful to see.
22: I know.
23: The city set on fire in certain parts because of this parade.
26: I would imagine that Spike Lee would be on a float.
25: And Timothy Chalamet.
23: It's going to start at 10 a.m. near Battery Park, travel up Broadway, and then end at City Hall. They're going to have a lot of speeches and musical performances. And Alicia Keys, lifelong Knicks fan, is going to, of course, sing
25: New York.
23: Yeah, she's going to sing that. She had to miss the winning game because she had to be at the Tribeca Film Festival. So that was really gutting for her. What terrible timing.
22: I know.
23: Yeah. But,
22: and real fun fact I found out about Jalen Brunson. He's won a championship in high school, in college, and now in the NBA.
26: Wow, that's pretty cool.
22: Isn't that cool?
26: Yep.
23: Now, just FYI, if you watched the last game of the NBA Finals, you were not alone. They had some of the biggest audiences the NBA's seen in decades.
25: I believe that.
23: Saturday's Game 5 averaged 24.5 million viewers across ABC and ESPN. It peaked at 33 million in the final moments, but overall averaged 24.5 million. They said it's the most people watching an NBA Finals game since 1998.
22: Wow.
23: When Michael Jordan and the Bulls won their sixth title in eight seasons.
22: Dang.
24: Because it was two awesome teams, the Spurs, the South, and the North.
22: Uh-huh.
26: And the young team with the Spurs, you know, Wimby.
5: It's like the Civil War.
26: Right.
23: Yeah, I think, but I was talking to my husband about it, I think there was also the celebrity factor. Yeah, because even if you're like just a passive fan, you know, your man's watching or whatever, I don't mean to say women aren't basketball fans, but we're celebrity fans more. And so it's fun to tune in and see who's going to be courtside. So that added to people tuning in because of the celebrity factor.
24: And who was Prince Harry going for?
26: Probably New York.
23: Yes. I would imagine.
26: They live there, right?
24: Did the Spurs have any celebrities?
25: California. Selena Gomez.
24: Selena Gomez? Okay.
26: So
23: Prince Harry. Eva Longoria.
22: Eva Longoria's from San Antonio. She was cheering for the Spurs.
5: Ooh, but didn't Tony Parker cheat on her?
22: Yeah.
23: Yeah, but they got together recently. I think that's bygones.
6: Is it cheating if my husband's watching?
23: All right.
25: We are going to love
23: that. Well, we got some new reports. You know, I'm sure Team Jelly Roll wants to put their narrative out there now because people have been kind of alluding to the fact, based on what Bunny XO has been posting, that maybe he cheated on her.
22: Oh, man.
6: Is it cheating if my husband's watching?
23: And he has admitted to past infidelities, but, you know, recently he's turned toward his faith. He's made this whole body transformation. We're saying, well, you know, when you lose weight, you start getting more female attention. Would he stray? So that's, you know, we're left to speculate. So now sources are saying there has been tension growing behind the scenes in their marriage, and it came down to the fact they've both been just growing in different directions.
26: Right.
23: When they first got together, they connected over having similar backgrounds, overcoming a lot of struggles. But the past few years, Jelly Roll's gone through not just a physical transformation with his health and weight loss, but his faith and his family and the legacy he wants to leave behind. In the meantime, Bunny just keeps on being exactly who she's always been.
22: Bunny.
23: Outspoken, edgy, very comfortable with being provocative and very sexy. And, you know, sources say Jelly always loved that she was unapologetically herself, but over time, they just had a harder time finding common ground because their priorities changed, their public images changed, at least for him, very much so, right?
26: Right.
23: And they said there wasn't one big thing that caused the breakup. It was more like years of just little things adding up. So it was more that he's just growing more spiritually, and she's like, no.
22: I'll be listening to that podcast episode she drops, though.
25: Yeah.
23: Yeah.
26: Well, she's banking him.
23: It'd be interesting if she takes the high road. I don't know that she will.
25: Doesn't sound like she is.
23: So in that interview with Esquire magazine that Tom Holland, you know, of course, he's got Spider-Man, Brand New Day coming up, and he's going to be the cover boy for their July-August issue. And we found out that he and Zendaya, unless they're yanking our chain, that they're already married, get over it, right? But they also said, you know, one day you're not going to be Spider-Man anymore. Who would you like to see take on this role, this iconic role? He said he thinks it needs to be a fresh new face, and he threw out the name.
22: JC Chavez.
23: Well, you might, JC, I hate to tell you, you might be too old.
26: You aged out.
25: Kaysen Chavez?
23: Because Spider-Man, Kaysen Chavez. That would be great.
22: Kaysen loves Spider-Man.
23: Because Spider-Man is supposed to be like a teenager,
22: right?
23: Yeah,
22: right.
23: He threw out the name Owen Cooper. Anybody?
25: Okay. Owen Cooper.
23: He was the kid in Adolescence.
25: Oh my God.
23: Yes.
22: Did you see how tall that kid got,
23: by
22: the way?
23: He's 16 now. Yeah. He played a 13. I don't know how old he was when they filmed Adolescence, but he played a 13-year-old. So he was around that age when they filmed it.
25: And he's a great actor.
23: He became the youngest male actor to win a Primetime Emmy Award. He won the Golden Globe for Best Supporting Actor.
25: That's a good call.
23: And at that age, he could play it for a long time. He's got a real baby face. So that's who he thinks. But he also says he doesn't want to walk away from the franchise altogether, I think, as some previous Spider-Men have done. He wants to stay on, hopefully, as a producer.
25: Oh, nice.
26: Or he could be like a Daddy Longlegs.
24: Good one.
23: Well, as a producer, he could also be more behind the scenes because he's also said in the past that when he starts making babies, he wants to disappear.
25: Mm-hmm.
23: He wants to go away and be a family man.
25: Yeah, both him and Zendaya.
24: But maybe not go away altogether, but be still part of the entertainment.
23: Well, producing behind the scenes.
24: Yeah. Mm-hmm.
23: But not be public and having to do the red carpets and be the subject of all the gossip and fodder.
22: Yeah.
23: Because we love them now. We love Zendaya and Tom now, but it's just a matter of time before the pendulum swings the other way. That's the way Hollywood goes. You start tearing them apart. And, do you want another Austin Powers movie?
22: Yes.
23: Yeah. Because Mike Myers says they were just asking him, a fan said, are we ever going to see an Austin Powers 4? He was a guest on Trevor Noah's World Cup Watch Party. Mike Myers. Are we ever going to see an Austin Powers 4? And he just said, yes.
26: Well, there you go.
23: And that's it. But we don't have any details. We don't know if he's really talking to anybody who would be...
26: Who'd
23: be in it? Because there's like Elizabeth Hurley was a female lead. Beyonce was the female lead.
7: Better recognized.
23: Sydney Sweeney would be a good lead for Austin Powers now. It doesn't matter that he's so old. That's the joke. Probably, you know.
22: Who's going to be the villain? Oh, yeah.
23: Verge Troyer passed away. Yeah. There's a lot to consider.
25: Cason Chavez.
23: Put a spin on it. It's a maxi me. A mini me making a maxi me.
26: Yeah. Have a really, really, really tough. Wimby.
22: Oh, Wimby.
25: You know? That's funny.
23: Go for the joke.
25: That's funny.
23: Anyway, that's today's entertainment report.
22: Thank you, Kelly Raspberry. You got a worst date ever coming your way here in 10 minutes. Now, this morning, the Kid Craddock Morning Show is sponsored by our friends at Rough Greens.
23: We start making excuses for ourselves as we get older. Oh, my knee hurts. 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
12: Erica, are you there?
13: I am.
12: Okay, good. And we learned from Stranger Things part-time, Justin, that...
14: You can't spell America without Erica.
12: That's right. Erica, how you doing this morning?
13: I am doing good. Unfortunately, sitting in traffic.
12: Oh, no.
15: Sorry.
12: Well, Erica, perfect. Let's go ahead and hear that worst date ever that you've been on. What happened?
13: Oh, gosh. This was back in 2019, and this gentleman I met on Bumble, and he also was a single father. I'm a single mom. I said, hey, let's do Friday afternoon after the boys, my kids go to their dad's. And he said, cool. He said he was a veteran, and he didn't have a job. He just worked from home for something. I don't really remember. And I, unfortunately, was late because my ex-husband was late picking up my kids, and I call him on the way there. I said, hey, I'm so sorry. I'm going to be about 20 minutes late. If you don't have a seat, go ahead and sit at the bar, and I'll meet you there. And we were going to Texas Roadhouse. I'll preface this. At the time, I unfortunately was just coming out of a bout of eating disorder. So I was very hungry that day. Mm-hmm. I was getting back into my relationship with food and I was very hungry. Mm-hmm. Well, I guess me being late really upset him.
12: Uh-oh.
13: And so when I get there, he doesn't get up, doesn't mm-hmm. shake my hand, doesn't hug me. We've been talking all week and I'm like, oh, okay, vibe off.
15: Yeah.
13: And I sit down and he goes, I already ordered. And I said, oh, okay. And he's like, I ordered for you too. And I said, oh, I didn't tell you what I wanted, but okay. And I asked him, what did you order? And he said, a salad. Like,
15: you hungry?
13: Roadhouse. I want a steak. That was the whole reason.
8: And the bread.
13: So once the salad comes out, I am reaching for a roll, and he slaps my hand like like a grandma slapping her grandson's hand when he's trying to reach for a hot cookie on the pan.
0: No.
13: And he says, women don't need carbs.
9: What?
12: What in the 1950s is going on here?
0: My goodness gracious.
13: I was so frustrated. So I went to the bathroom, and apparently a waitress that was walking by saw this and told the hostess. She came into the bathroom to check on me, and she said, are you okay? And I said, I'm so frustrated. I'm shaking. Number one, I haven't eaten all day. Two, he wouldn't let me get a steak. Three, I wanted a roll. And she goes, girl, I got you. And so she asked me what I wanted to order. So I ordered a to-go order. She tells me when it's ready, and it's just like a 6-ounce steak. And then a whole dozen order of rolls.
0: Yeah, that's a girl's girl.
15: I like that girl.
0: So I like her.
13: I get the to-go order. I go home. I don't even tell him that I leave. I just go home. And then he's texting me while I'm at home. Why'd you leave? I can't believe you did this to me. And they put a to-go order on my bill, and I sent him a snapshot of me with a roll in my mouth.
12: I love you, Erica.
15: First of all, that's awesome.
12: We all hate that guy.
15: Yeah.
12: Number two, I hope you became best friends with that waitress.
13: I still keep in touch with her. She is now becoming a lawyer.
15: Oh, wow. For women's rights, never probably. Heard.
16: Three, I wonder if there's a way to get his phone number and make Audrey go out with him.
0: No.
9: And all Audrey
16: just
9: orders.
16: For show content. Yeah.
12: And Audrey only orders carbs.
13: Oh my gosh, yes.
17: Share your worst date ever story.
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12: We got World Cup fever here on the show, and we haven't asked Anna how her dad's experience was.
15: Oh, that's right.
0: Oh, my gosh. Yeah, so my dad loves soccer. Mm-hmm. Like, loves soccer more than me, probably.
12: Your dad's brother was like a famous announcer in Mexico.
0: Yes, very well-known soccer sports announcer in Mexico, my uncle Mario Castillejos, may he rest in peace. And my whole family loves soccer, of course, but my dad is so passionate about soccer, and so my parents had some friends visiting from Mexico that were going to go to the World Cup game to see England versus Croatia, and they had some extra tickets, and so my parents got to go to the game as well.
12: So cool.
0: Yeah. Wow. Like, a once-in-a-lifetime experience for sure. Like, super, super incredible. They were so excited. The game started at 3 p.m. yesterday, and I called them around, like, 11 because I was going to offer to drive them because, like, it's just a mess to park and everything. Yeah. And when I called, they were already there. They were like, oh, we're already at the stadium.
15: We have the full experience.
0: Yeah, that's what they said. They were like, we want to just be around people. We want to walk around the stadium. We want to see everything.
15: I get it.
0: And so they were sending us pictures and videos throughout the game. So, so, so fun. And then afterwards, I called them. And I wish I thought about recording the phone call. And I'm mad that I didn't. Because it was England versus Croatia. My family decided they were going to root for England. They went and got England shirts. You know, to wear to the game.
12: They actually got the shirt for it.
0: Yeah. Aww. And so when I called my dad, he answered the phone in a British accent.
19: Hello.
12: Yeah. On a scale of 1 to 10, because your dad doesn't strike me as a British.
0: Because my dad already has a Mexican accent.
12: Right.
0: Like when he speaks. And so he was also doing a British accent. And I'm so upset that I didn't record it, but it was so sweet. He answered with a British accent. He was so excited.
15: And Audrey, your British accent?
19: Hello. No. Okay. Learn my lesson.
9: Hello, love.
0: Hello.
12: How do British guys say hola? Hola.
15: Hola.
19: Hola.
9: Hola.
19: Hola.
15: Hola. Hola.
0: Yeah. And so they said it was just so incredible being there. They said the energy, the fans, everybody there was just so happy. It was a great game because there was a lot of goals that were scored. It ended up being 4-2, England 4, Croatia 2. So there was just a lot of goals being scored. And then he said that one of his favorite things was that after the game, because a lot of the English fans were singing songs and they sing Hey Jude a lot, like throughout the game. After the game, the English soccer players came back out to the field or like hung out around the goal where a lot of the English fans were, and they just hung out there thanking people for traveling, for coming to support them.
15: That's really nice.
0: My dad's been to soccer games before, not a World Cup game, but to soccer games before, and he was like, I've never seen that. Like the team just like really just hanging out with the fans and thanking them for their support and everything. He was like, it was so beautiful to see.
15: Yeah.
0: I was like, that's so incredible.
16: Did your dad pick up his trash when he was done?
0: I should have asked. Knowing my dad, yes.
16: Just wanting to know.
0: Yes, absolutely.
16: We could learn something from the From the Japanese team.
12: The Japanese fans clean up like crazy. They're like the best fans ever.
15: That's good. I'm glad he had a good time.
0: It was really, really sweet. And so, yeah, they said that now they're rooting for England to go all the way. They want England to win the whole thing.
12: What? You go one game and you're British all of a sudden.
0: They have a loyalty to the English team.
16: Now they have a personal connection.
0: Yeah, so it was just really sweet. I was so happy to see to hear my parents and see my parents be so happy.
12: I saw somewhere that there is a chance. There is a small chance, not a small chance, but there's a chance, depending on how it pans out, that on July 3rd, the day before America's 250th birthday, USA could play against England in Dallas, Texas.
0: That would be so cool.
15: Or Germany. Was it?
16: It could work out that way.
12: It could also be Germany, but there's a...
15: I get what you're saying.
12: But it'd be better if it was...
15: England,
12: because that's who we got our independence from.
15: Yeah.
12: But there's also a chance that USA could play against Germany.
16: It would be poetic, wouldn't it?
0: It would be poetic. That'd be really, really cool. But I'm absolutely loving all the World Cup.
15: So if that did happen, and let's just say Prince Harry's he gets to go to that game. Who does he cheer for?
14: Because America.
16: He would cheer for England.
12: Cheer for England. We'd understand.
15: Yeah,
0: I would think so.
20: Well, apparently they really don't like him over there.
14: They don't.
12: So he might be.
16: Well, he's turned his back on them.
20: That's what homeboy on my date told me. We don't like him.
0: But it is still his root, so I bet he would still cheer for them.
16: Yeah.
12: Well, none of us will be going to any of the games because part-time Justin just told me how much the tickets are.
14: $4,000, $2,000, $3,000.
16: Well, not all the games. It depends on what game you want to see.
12: A good one.
16: That's it. If you want to go see a regular game, that's fine.
12: Like England versus Croatia is a good game.
0: I wish they would just drop the prices at least like a couple hours before the game so people could go last minute. Like in the videos that my dad was sending me yesterday, there were a lot of available seats. And I was like, if they just drop the prices, those stadiums could be like full. They look full on TV. They are, but they could be like at capacity, actually full if they made the tickets more affordable.
16: Well, welcome to America, foreign people. You see how we have to put up with. No, you see how we have to put up with ticket prices.
12: Yeah, now they know what we deal with.
16: Yeah. That's awful. Yeah. That's, you know, when they love everything about America until they get hit ticket with prices.
14: They were complaining about how beers are $22.
16: That's the hard part of being here.
14: That's ridiculous.
0: I complain about that too.
12: That's why we got to teach them the art of sneaking it in. All right, Kid Nation, here in about 10 minutes. We're going to keep the good vibes going. We got a moving moment with one of our former kids.
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7: This young man went on the trip with us in 2016, 10 full years ago, almost 10 years ago, now full-on college student. So let's welcome to the show our buddy, Caleb Jones.
8: Hello.
7: What's up, Caleb?
8: What's up, guys? How y'all doing?
9: Oh, we're good. Wow.
10: What up, man?
9: We're good, bro.
11: You don't sound the same.
10: Voice is changing everything.
7: Yeah. And your mom, Stephanie's right there with you too, right, Caleb?
8: That's correct.
12: Hi.
11: Hi.
7: Stephanie, how proud are you of your son? And we're about to get into what Caleb has been up to in the last 10 years, but how proud are you of Caleb?
12: Oh, I'm really proud of everything he's accomplished.
7: Remind us, how old was Caleb when he went on the trip in 2016?
12: I think he was 11.
7: And now?
12: He's going to be 21 in October.
7: He's so almost 21.
10: Right. You're close.
11: He had a birthday right before the trip.
7: He's getting right there. And remind us, what is Caleb's condition?
12: He was in a car accident, so he had a above-the-elbow amputation, as well as his left leg has limited movement.
11: That hasn't slowed him down a bit, has it?
7: No.
11: Has it, Caleb? You're right there. We're talking like you're not there.
8: Yeah, that's correct.
7: Are you at LSU right now?
8: Yes, sir.
10: Really?
7: Tell us what you've been up to at LSU and what you've been doing.
8: Just trying to stay active and keep doing shot putting discus, which I've been really involved with recently, trying to better myself and hopefully get better in the future and keep throwing better and further.
11: Mm-hmm.
7: Caleb competed in the Texas Parasport Games in 2025. You threw for 12.34 meters in shot put, which is 11 meters further than Big Al Matt can throw.
10: Yes. Yes.
13: What's shot put?
10: That's a ball.
8: Yeah,
10: like a little cannonball.
13: Okay. How heavy is that ball?
8: The one I'm throwing, I think about 12 pounds.
7: Dang. 12 pounds.
10: You got any like
8: driving a bowling ball and throwing that?
7: Yeah. Caleb, I'm gonna keep bragging on you because were you really you were a high school All American in track and field?
8: I sure was.
10: Yeah. Wow, dude.
7: We got an All American that went on our kids trip.
13: An inspiration.
7: That's really cool, man. We're so proud of you, Caleb.
8: Thank you.
11: What do you plan on doing after college?
8: I'm gonna keep following the shot put discus road and just keep going, but also I'm getting my my major in LSU in psychology because I want to help be a child psychologist.
11: Oh, that's awesome.
7: That is so cool, dude. From the point of view of a kid, because I know you went on this trip 10 years ago and you probably remember quite a bit of it. What did this trip do for you?
8: Oh, it was awesome. Just actually feeling like other kids and like being like able to do what other people can do. Go to Disney with their family, ride all these rides and have fun and meet all these Disney characters. And I loved collecting those little pins that they had over there.
11: Yeah, that was fun.
7: Was a vacation like this something that you guys would have been able to do back then?
12: No, without all of your staff, and there is no way that we could actually coordinate, get on the rides, stand in the long lines. It just wouldn't be possible.
7: Yeah, and that's why we're doing these moving moments, to remind our new listeners and remind our friends, because I know money is tight right now, but we're trying to raise money for this year's trip, and we want you to listen and hear from people that went on the trip and see the impact that this trip makes on their families.
10: This year, we're celebrating 35 years.
7: 35 Hi. Years, yeah. You can go to kidskids.org and check out everything you need to know, see pictures, see all that stuff.
8: Because everybody needs something that they can just recall on that makes them happy, especially times with their families, you know. Everybody needs that in their life.
10: Well said, brother.
7: And I'm glad you guys have those memories, and you guys, I'm sure, bring them up all the time.
10: Right.
7: And but Caleb, once again, dude, we are so proud of you.
10: We're proud, man.
7: It is so cool to catch up with you guys. Stephanie, Caleb, thank you so much for your time.
10: And take care, guys.
7: Best of luck next semester at LSU, Caleb.
8: Thank you.
7: Love you, buddy.
8: Love you, too.
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7: And when we say we need help with this trip, we mean it, because I just saw this story from BuzzFeed that said Disneyland prices have shot up 470% since 2003. And I know we take the kids to Disney World, but I think they're somewhere in there. And we pay full price for these tickets to the parks.
10: Yeah,
7: there's no discounts, even for charities, when it comes to these theme parks. So every little bit helps. And our car contest was huge in that. In fact, we're going to be giving away a car today, which is really cool. We're all going to be
10: in
7: San Antonio at La Hacienda de los Barrios, and we're going to give away a car. And all three contestants will be there this time. Thank goodness.
10: Just sometimes, it's, you know, we have to roll the dice for them or whatever it is.
7: And,
10: you know?
7: And
9: just say that again. San Antonio, we will see you today.
7: Today.
11: Hey.
9: Go Spurs.
7: And when I tell you, I have been kept up at night because of what happened last year a lot.
11: What happened last year?
7: I was the one that was selected to roll the die for the contestant that wasn't there,
11: which
7: was a huge honor.
14: Russ showed me the video yesterday.
7: Oh, he has the video?
14: Yeah.
7: I told him to burn that. And I rolled like a one on my first one.
14: Well, All of them you did, actually.
7: Roger, you don't need to give us statistics.
14: It's fresh on my brain. But this year,
11: all three contestants will be there.
7: It's in their hands.
10: And Audrey will be there for the very first time. She's taking a show trip.
14: I know, my first trip.
9: And we're giving away a car. How awesome is that?
7: Yeah.
9: A whole car. We've done it a couple of times.
7: Uh-huh.
14: And we're going to see a magician.
7: We do have a magician.
10: Is Alan really the magician, cool. Kelly?
11: What?
10: Is Alan the magician?
7: Yeah, what happened to Alan and
11: Surprise!
7: His magic tricks?
11: You know, he does it on occasion. But he's I don't know.
7: Did he fall out of love with magic?
11: No, he just there's not an opportunity for him to just do it a lot.
10: Sure. There was halftime at the game 5.
7: Right.
11: I know when he's wearing a certain jacket that it's going to be a magic night.
7: Oh, really?
14: Oh, really?
7: What's the
11: magic? And sometimes he waits. He'll wear the jacket, and I won't say anything, but if somebody asks him, he'll perform a trick.
7: Oh, he's an ask me magician now?
11: Yeah, he doesn't want to force it on anyone.
7: Oh, no. There's always at least, I would say, one or two people at every restaurant, party, anywhere that love magic. Yeah.
11: But if you see Alan in short sleeve shirt, don't ask him.
10: Right.
7: You're not a magic.
9: Because there's something up that sleeve.
11: He might be able to pull something out. You know, there's common, like he can use a rubber band to do something. He can do some magic tricks, but he has certain.
7: Okay.
11: There's certain things you need, like a deck of cards. And it's not like a marked deck of cards. It has to be just a legitimate deck of cards. I'm telling you the truth. He just needs like a legitimate deck. But if he doesn't have a deck, what can he, you know?
14: Right. Yeah. He needs props.
9: It takes hours to perfect a trick.
11: Right. He was mentored by a magician who's really actually amazing. And the man tell him how he did anything. He's like, go figure it out.
10: There's a guy in Uptown. You may have seen him, Anna.
14: Oh, where?
10: Or Anna. Audrey, he walks around and he does magic tricks at different bars all the time. He used to come in the McKinney Avenue Tavern.
11: And people
10: all the time.
11: Will tip him, you know, yeah, that's the yeah, yeah. point. That's what he's hoping.
10: At least buy him a beer or something like that. But, yeah. you know, he's really, really good.
14: I have Ooh. To assume that doing magic tricks for drunk people is a hit.
11: Oh, yes.
10: Oh, yeah.
14: Sober people.
15: But if it's like very quickly, like don't tell me to keep track of a card if I'm drunk, you know?
14: Like, but still, you're like,
7: I've got to remember.
14: What I forgot.
15: I don't know. I forgot. It was 8 o'clock, maybe.
7: 8 o'clock, maybe. But anyway, we're coming in hot, San Antonio.
10: Yeah, we are.
7: Now, we will be going through TSA, and my TSA has been a fun follow right now during the World Cup because of their posts. A lot of our friends that came to travel to watch a game are headed back home. And
10: already?
14: Sadly.
7: Yeah, I mean, they're not going to stay for an entire month to watch the World Cup. Some of them just come in for the first week. Some of them are coming in now. So we're going to get an influx here and there. So it goes in and out. So we're already starting to see people leave our country. And TSA posts are excellent. One of them is, if you're waiting for a very large sport, if you're visiting for a very large sporting event and you happen to discover ranch while you're here, please pack it in your checked bag on your way home. Thank you.
14: I've seen that. It's becoming like an actually big problem.
7: Then they follow up and they're giving us updates on people leaving. And they said, okay, please avoid chugging your ranch outside of security yet. And the airlines will check it for you, please. TSA has also said, days since last airport ranch incident, zero. So your carry-on wasn't actually made for checks notes. Four bottles of ranch and a taser. Yeah, we do have tasers here in the United States that you can buy. And I guess some of our friends are trying to take it back home with
14: them. Because that's got to be so heartbreaking. Like, you come to America, you discover ranch, and then you just have to go back home and not have ranch at home. That's really hard. Ranch is a luxury that we have here.
15: I know. It is. But they can Google the recipe and make it at home.
14: But it's not the same.
11: No, and it's like prohibition. When we didn't have alcohol, everyone just starts sneaking it.
15: I don't know. I make my own homemade ranch, and it's the best thing I've ever had.
14: But it's not the same.
15: But it's the best.
14: It can still be good, but it's not the same.
7: It's not the same. It's not the same as like what you
11: just agree.
7: Like, come on, Justin.
11: Oh, please. He can't.
7: We're waiting for him.
14: No, he can't.
7: He's got his little eye look that he does when he's not going to agree.
14: It's against
15: his
14: nature.
15: Well, I just think we should just give him the recipe.
7: No.
10: No.
15: Because imagine, like, you go home. So they take your ranch, you go home, you're disappointed. You find out you can make it at home with mayonnaise and buttermilk.
7: See, now you're giving away the secret.
14: But it's still not the same because their mayonnaise tastes different.
11: And you need some seasoning.
14: And you need artificial stuff.
11: Mm-hmm. Little green flecks. Yeah.
15: It's like dill, garlic powder, onion powder.
11: I'm not going to go out and buy all that when I can just buy a bottle.
14: What about the stuff that makes it shelf stable and all that?
7: Boom. Yeah. That's preservative.
14: Preservative.
15: That's what makes it not the same.
10: That's what makes
11: it.
15: That's why it's called Hidden Valley.
7: We're so lucky we got ranch dressing and not Vegemite.
11: We are so blessed.
14: We are so blessed with ranch.
7: Has anybody tried Vegemite on the show?
11: No.
14: I don't know what that is.
16: It's like a British thing. Or
11: it's like a spread, a goopy English spread, right?
7: It is yuck.
14: Maybe it's like the English ranch.
7: And I apologize for
15: it's not even like
11: it's ranch. Australian. Remember, Vegemite sandwich.
16: Yeah.
10: What do they call the mixing of the mayonnaise and ketchup?
11: That's white trash Thousand Island.
7: Special sauce.
10: I mean, that's a thing in England. Yeah, we saw people doing it all the time.
7: Yeah, special sauce.
10: Yeah, okay. They put fries in that, you know?
7: Well, go get you some ranch dressing, and please stop trying to take it. 3.4 ounces, I think, is our limit.
15: And I'll give you my recipe at part-time, Justin.
7: And I really hope we see somebody chugging ranch at the airport today.
10: That's got to be nasty.
14: That's pretty funny, though.
10: As much as I love ranch, I don't want to chug it.
7: Now, coming up here in about 10 minutes, how the tables have turned. The show started with Audrey saying a guy was in her Mount Rushmore. And
10: Rushmore of hot guys.
11: She's already chiseling him
7: a
11: off.
7: A little PSA that we're going to send out here for some ladies. Oh, man. The things we have discovered. Okay, we got you in 10 minutes.
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20: We were just talking about this during the break because I saw a news story recently, a couple days ago, that said Philadelphia banned horse-drawn carriages. Mm-hmm. They banned it. And I thought to myself, I'm like, oh, it's like a touristy thing to do. Why would they do that?
21: Right.
20: And I looked at the story, and basically they're doing it for public safety and for animal rights because, yeah. I mean, they're out there on the streets, and it could be dangerous for them. And then that story came out of New York that you brought up, Big Al Mac.
21: Yeah.
20: Not a sad story.
21: Central Park, a horse-drawn carriage. The driver got out to take a picture of some people. You know, they're in Central Park, New York City. And the horse got spooked and took off. And there was a kid, an 18-year-old kid, in the carriage at the time. And the carriage, the horse actually collided with another horse-drawn carriage.
20: Yeah.
21: And it overturned. And an 18-year-old kid died. He got ejected from the horse-drawn carriage and died.
20: Celebrating his graduation.
21: Celebrating his graduation with his family up in New York City.
20: In a way you don't ever expect to be hurt. Or
21: freak accident.
20: Man, that's so sad.
21: And then, and they said another horse collapsed like last week, I believe. Just
20: overheating?
21: No, ate a plant that was toxic.
20: Oh!
21: And pulling a carriage, but he just collapsed.
16: Oh,
21: and
16: died. After eating. That's so sad.
21: Yeah.
20: Yeah, so I guess Philadelphia was onto something by banning the horse-drawn carriages.
22: I thought they banned them a few years ago, but I guess maybe it came back. I don't remember.
21: I mean, you still see them like in New Orleans, right?
23: Have y'all been on a horse-drawn carriage?
22: Yeah.
20: Yeah.
23: Is that fun?
20: I did it in New York.
22: It's overrated.
23: I felt like it might
22: be. It's overrated, but it's a part of the experience.
23: Have you been on the ones where it's the people pulling you? They're like,
20: oh, yeah.
23: Listen, it's like the shirtless guy.
22: It's a scam. Do not fall for it. It happened to me and my mother. We went to New York City and the pedicab. We thought that'd be fun. Then they get to where you're going and they'll tell you it's like $200 and they will basically scare the crap out of you and threaten to call the police unless you pay.
20: What?
22: Not take the pedicabs in New York. I'm just telling you right now.
16: But it's scams. We took a pedicab in Austin. Mm-hmm. Justin
20: and they're good.
16: And
23: yeah. And the guy was so much fun.
16: Yeah.
21: Petty Monday coming up on Monday.
22: negotiate the price ahead of time. That happened to us. And I felt horrible. I was sick about it. Just sick. But I was like, what am I going to do?
16: Yeah.
22: You know?
20: Last time I took a pedicab was in the summertime and the guy, when he sat down, gave us a whiff of like what was going on.
22: Yeah, they're it's bad. It's bad. That BO hits you right in the face.
20: Oh,
22: too.
20: It was something else. It was like
22: a weed.
20: It was butt.
22: Oh,
21: butt odor.
20: Butt odor. I was like, yo, that was
21: literal BO.
20: It was just like hit.
16: Oh no.
20: It was butt odor. It was wild. Now something else that stinks.
16: I was wondering how you were going to do this transition.
20: Is what Audrey found out today after putting a guy in her Mount Rushmore of hottest dudes.
24: That I've been out with, yeah.
20: And here's the thing.
21: You went out with him last night, right?
20: Ladies and gentlemen, we need to do our research before dating people.
24: Yep. Yeah, but I thought I had. I mean, I saw him on LinkedIn and I saw his
20: social media. Right.
24: However, I haven't had Facebook in a long time because, once again, it was not going well for me when I first started this job on there. And I just re-downloaded it because I was going to see if any of the girls' groups had anything interesting going on. So I go in there and then I see girls posting these guys. And I was like, maybe just on a whim, I'll search this guy's name from last night.
22: Isn't like a group like, do you date this guy?
20: Yeah. Are we dating the same guy?
22: The same guy, yeah.
24: There's a lot of those groups. And
20: each city has their own.
22: Mm-hmm.
24: first post that pops up
20: no way.
24: Is the guy I was with last night.
16: Oh.
20: You searched his name and the first thing that popped up was, are we dating the same guy, one of those groups?
24: Yes.
20: No
24: and
20: way.
24: The post was so bad. Like, there was so many comments under it with women telling their stories of him. And oh,
23: let's go back to the beginning real quick. So you went on a date with him.
24: Yes.
23: Had the best time ever.
24: Wasn't the best time ever.
22: But he was the best looking thing ever.
16: But he was really, yeah, he was really
24: beautiful. I sent Anna voice memos.
23: Did y'all go to dinner or just drinks?
24: Just drinks.
23: Okay.
20: And I didn't appreciate that he said it was a red flag that you like Sabrina, that Sabrina Carpenter is your favorite act.
24: Yeah.
22: Well, he could have been just teasing.
20: Or artist. No, he
16: was a red flag. Him saying that was a red flag.
20: Yeah,
23: he
20: red
23: asked
20: flag.
23: You your favorite music and you said
24: Sabrina Carpenter. Then he said, yeah, I think that's a red flag.
20: Mm-hmm. Okay.
16: Wow, hypocritical.
24: But I find on this feed, they're talking about how he had this girlfriend. He told me about his last relationship and that he had cheated on her once or whatever. Mm-hmm. But I found out this relationship lasted until very recently and that these posts were happening when he was in the relationship. Girls are posting.
20: Oh.
24: And then he was on this app called Field. Have you heard of Field?
20: No, I haven't heard of Field. What's that?
24: Cool Field up. It's for basically open-minded people exploring love in alternative relationships.
22: Playing the field.
21: Oh, it's Field of Dreams.
20: Field.
16: Oh, makes sense.
20: Open-minded people, so open relationships and stuff?
24: Yeah, yeah. There's ethical non-monogamy on here as well and all that stuff, which is not... I mean, if you're all open about it, that's good.
21: Ethical,
24: but
21: non-monogamy.
24: His profile was posted on that app when he was dating someone else.
16: Yeah.
20: Right.
16: Yeah.
24: I'm just discouraged.
16: What a bummer.
24: Yeah.
16: Honestly,
24: I think I'm just done with the apps for a minute.
22: Well,
24: the catfishes keep happening. The sneaky guys keep happening. I just don't know.
20: And these guys don't know that there's the internet. They're just out there with all their internet stuff going on.
23: I'm curious as to why you went on a date with him and not the guy from London.
24: I already went on a date with him.
22: But I thought he wanted a second date.
24: He did. But he wasn't available until later. Oh. So I was going to go out with this guy.
21: You're single. You can have two or three
24: days. I was
21: going to
24: try to fit them both
22: in. So maybe they're going to start making message boards about you. I went out with her that same night. You see what I'm saying?
24: I'm not doing anything.
5: But I'm not cheating. But I think a lot of these guys, they're just dating around. Now, I'm not excusing.
20: Girls can do that too.
22: Yeah, but girls can do that too. But you can go online, and if you really have a vendetta against somebody, you can ruin them in one of these groups.
20: You can.
23: And I know.
22: And it could be true. It could be lies. We don't know.
23: And we know someone whose friend was blasted on one of those sites, and his life was ruined, but he didn't do anything wrong.
20: He
23: just had a toxic ex. Yes.
20: Oh.
23: Remember Cam Daddy, intern Cam Daddy? His best friend was posted on one of them sites.
20: Oh, no. And he didn't do anything wrong, for sure.
23: Yeah, he didn't.
22: You hook up with the wrong person one time, and it can ruin your life.
21: They can take you down.
20: That's what's happening in my book right now that I'm reading.
22: Yeah.
16: But you could also be a terrible person, and people
22: you could
16: talk that on.
22: But how do you know? How do you know? I mean, it's like, what's
21: true? That's why you don't think
23: about it. Did he ever give you those kind of vibes that he was weird or toxic? Or
24: he was just so hot. I knew it was too good to be true.
22: Well, when you're that hot, you don't have to try as hard. Let's be honest.
24: Yeah.
22: Maybe give the less hot guys a try.
24: I do.
21: Shout out, yeah.
24: But that's the thing, Kelly. The difference between me and them is I'm honest about everything. I tell them I was out earlier with someone else. I was out last week. I'm dating around. I'm not going to settle until I find someone great.
20: Because isn't there that thing going on in the dating world called Shrekking now?
16: What's that?
24: Yeah, where you get with an attractive
22: get with an ogre?
24: Guy.
20: You get with somebody that's not as attractive. Shrekking.
24: Because you think they'll treat you better.
20: Because they'll treat you better and they have a better personality.
24: That's not true, by the way.
23: Shrek did treat Fiona like a queen.
20: Exactly.
16: Yeah, what a name.
20: It's called Shrekking.
24: Just think, going forward, I'm going to use verified sources only, i.e. I think I should be set up by people.
21: Or, ooh. You know...
20: Oh.
24: So reach out if you have a son or a brother.
21: How many times per week do you go to the grocery store?
24: A couple.
21: I mean, is that not an option? Meeting somebody at the grocery store?
24: I go to Walmart.
21: Okay.
20: Oh, absolutely. Get you a Walmart man.
21: Yeah.
23: She wants an Erewhon man.
24: No, I don't. That's the other end of the spectrum.
16: No, go to Whole Foods.
22: What is your age range?
24: It's my age to, I think,
23: how old are you?
24: 27.
22: So 10 years older.
16: So 20. Yeah.
20: Okay.
16: Late 20s, early 30s.
24: I find my sweet spot in the 30s.
16: 30s, yes.
23: And what's your type?
16: Yes.
24: I don't know, funny, honest, ideally, settled.
20: I'm
16: going to find some single friends for you.
20: Audrey said also, jacked.
21: You
20: said you wanted a unit.
24: I didn't say I needed that. This guy from last night happened to be. The ones I've matched with happened to be.
20: No.
21: But you don't need it.
22: I don't know, that British guy. The British guy, small and pasty.
24: No. Well. But hey, Chicago wasn't like jacked. He was just a looking guy.
20: But if hot guy from the Mount Rushmore that you created hits you up again and wants to go like one more, give me a chance.
24: I mean, I'm open to the possibility that there was something, like Kelly said, where there's another side to the story.
20: Okay.
24: But so, I'm also very curious as to what that side could possibly be.
22: Right. Let him explain himself.
6: Yeah, do some investigative journalism and go on another date with him.
20: Sounds like a Kid Nation.
6: Get the full story.
20: A Kid Nation investigation.
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11: All right, we're going to find out who Bubble Butt is in Big Al Mac's phone this morning.
12: Some of us know.
11: Who got the honor of being named Bubble Butt in his phone?
13: And someone in this room.
14: Bubble Butt.
11: And does she want to be deleted from Big Al's phone? Part-time Justin is taking that challenge on.
15: It's a girl?
11: I go ahead and say it. Zero chance Big Al put Bubble Butt for a dude.
14: Thank you, Jason.
11: I got my dude. I know Al. I've seen him work.
14: That's 20 years of history right there.
11: That's my friend right there. And I know. I already have a picture of what this girl looks like. Speaking of pictures, Big Al Mac was requesting some pictures on our text line at 800-543-3548.
14: Yeah, you know, you like to call somebody and let them know that you've traveled safely.
11: Right.
14: Do people still do that, right?
11: Plenty of takers that want you to message them, Big Al. Okay. However, we are not receiving any pictures.
14: Oh.
11: We're just getting I want Big Al to text me when he lands safely.
14: Okay.
11: A couple of them are, they admit they are married.
14: Okay.
11: And they will delete the message afterwards. Let's not start the relationship like that.
14: No, I don't need that. I don't need that in my life.
11: But he just wants somebody to,
14: someone to love.
11: I landed.
14: Yeah.
13: See, that wasn't something I wasn't even sad about not having until you brought it up.
11: What?
13: Not having anyone to text when I land.
16: You can text me.
11: Yeah.
13: You'll also be landed.
11: Or you
16: right.
11: Can,
16: and I'll text you back and tell you I also landed.
11: You could do what our former coworker Taylor used to do.
12: I love this.
11: Smartest idea you could do. If you want to look like the most popular person when you land, right before takeoff, text about 20 people on your phone or whatever you want. And when you land, you're going to blow up.
16: Bing, bing, bing, bing, bing.
12: Turn your phone on.
16: Bing, bing, bing, bing, bing, bing.
14: Wow.
13: Oh, I bet that feels good.
12: Yeah. It does. Yeah. It made her feel important.
11: I mean, everyone in the plane would look and be like, oh, my gosh.
17: Who is this? Text message would say, who is this?
11: It doesn't matter. It just says it's a ding.
16: Battery charged.
17: Yeah. I don't care.
11: Make sure that ringer's on. All right. Little FIFA update for everybody. Rough day for Cristiano Ronaldo. Portugal did tie with Congo 1-1. He did not score a goal, but he got plenty of from my wife. England did dominate 4-2. Audrey's date was at the game, I think, or the guy she went on a date with.
14: You know, we didn't mention that Messi had a hat trick the night before.
11: Messi did have a hat trick, which made it even sting more for Cristiano Ronaldo because they pit those two together.
14: Yeah, right.
11: Week two of the tournament starts today. Mexico takes on South Korea at 8 p.m.
13: Let's go.
11: And there's a possibility, and there's been talk on social media, that we're going to get a bunch of Corexican babies in about 9 months.
14: What's a Corexican?
11: Koreans and the Mexico fans are getting along very
17: nicely. They're making out.
11: Really? Yeah, they're like, they're hanging out.
13: Yeah.
11: There's a lot of love going on in Mexico
13: right
11: now.
13: It's actually really cool.
3: Like seeing the videos of the Koreans in Mexico and everybody, it feels like world peace. Truly, yeah. Like they're yeah. everybody's so happy. Yeah, I'm so excited for the more, people we get from this.
11: We gave love to the Japanese people that came in and they were cleaning up the Dallas Stadium after the game.
14: Right.
11: Apparently, it extended over to the actual team, their national team. They left the locker room immaculate.
14: Really? Oh,
11: wow. They cleaned everything. The respect. Players, by the way, folded their jerseys and mm-hmm. all their kit. They respect. Folded it up and left it folded up for
17: it's part of their culture.
11: Everybody
18: should be part of ours a little bit more.
11: We should we should definitely adopt
18: when
11: some
18: did
11: of
18: we
11: work.
18: When did it become okay just to leave all your mess at the movie theater to let somebody else pick it up? Why can't you just throw away your own trash?
11: So single ladies, if you find yourself a Japanese man that's in town watching the World Cup.
18: When I went, you don't date him just to get your house clean.
11: What? No.
18: What are you saying for the ladies to do?
11: Because we're known as American men to leave our stuff on the ground in the closet. They are never going to leave anything on the ground.
18: That's what I'm just saying.
14: What condition do you leave a house in when you visit someone? Not a hotel room.
11: Oh, I clean.
14: But the house. I try to take the, strip the bed. Yeah. And do,
18: well, you need to ask first, too, because sometimes, like with me, I don't want them to strip the bed because I'm going to wash the sheets again before the next company comes. I want to have fresh sheets.
11: Right.
18: So I'm like, just leave the sheets.
11: I'll take care of it.
18: Yeah, I'll take care of it. So always ask before you strip the bed.
14: I'll sometimes just take what I do is strip the bed and put it like right by the washing machine in whoever's home it is. You know, I'll do that.
11: Which is nice.
14: You know.
11: But just leave it tidy. Don't leave stuff all over the ground.
3: Don't even mess.
17: When I went to Canada, their trash is organized. So you have a place for just food waste itself, and then plastics, and then paper.
14: Wow.
17: So it was really nice to see that. I was like, that's how you keep everything so organized.
11: That's a lot of bins, though. Mm-hmm.
3: Did we switch from green to blue with recycling? No, blue back to green.
11: Mine's blue still.
3: I feel like that kind of depends on where you are.
18: Different cities. When I was driving to Emma Kelly at college to bring her home, I saw pink trash cans.
3: That were recycled?
18: Oh. I don't know, because I'm driving by on the highway. I don't know if they were recycled or regular, but they were pink. That was interesting.
11: That's pretty cool.
17: Color.
3: Yeah, that's cute.
11: Real quick good news for one of the biggest stars that came out of the first week. The goalkeeper for Cape Verde, that small little island off the west coast of Africa. His mom wasn't able to travel to the U.S. because she had some visa issues. And so she was not able to watch her son take on Spain and basically catapult himself to worldwide fame. But apparently, Secretary Rubio and U.S. State Department officials, you know, did some...
14: Pulled some strings,
11: and she's going to be able to travel to the U.S. to watch her son play in the World Cup. So they're going to be reunited, I believe, on Sunday.
14: That's cool.
11: Which is really cool. And the king of fast food has been dethroned after more than a decade-long run on top.
17: McDonald's?
11: No. It's been actually Chick-fil-A.
18: Really?
17: Chick-fil-A was the king?
11: Chick-fil-A has been the king, according...
18: In America. Maybe worldwide.
11: Yeah,
18: McDonald's
11: this is America. This is just here in the United States of
3: America. Yeah, I would have... Wow.
19: Well, Chick-fil-A has been trendy.
11: Yeah.
3: In America, they're closed on Sundays.
11: American Customer Satisfaction Index does this report, and they tally all the votes from people that go out and eat our food. Thousands of customers took surveys, and Chick-fil-A sat there for 11 years until this year. Over 16,000 respondents knocked it from the top in favor of Jersey Mike's.
18: That's so interesting. I had Jersey Mike's yesterday.
11: My daughter is low-key addicted to Jersey Mike's. Like, that's the go-to.
14: Really?
18: I literally had that yesterday. I haven't had it in forever. That's
17: Do you
18: so
17: get
18: funny.
17: The vinegar and oil and salt and pepper?
18: I just Jersey got the Mike Italian Mike? All the way. Whatever.
11: Oh, the Italian's so good.
18: Yeah.
11: They were praised for their freshness, their food variety, and value. Because, you know, it's not too crazy expensive, and the food is actually... Right there, you see them slice it.
18: When you look at stuff like that, I look at what's the social media campaign.
3: Yeah.
18: What TikTokers went online and are eating Jersey Mike's? Because that feeds into all of it. And I'll tell my daughter stuff like that. I'm like, you only want that because you saw a TikToker. No, I don't. This is the best. It's their influence. That's what successful advertising is.
17: Marketing.
18: And now the most successful advertisers are the influencers.
11: Right.
14: Yeah.
18: So get them to eat your sandwich and you'll be number one next year.
17: And what's the name of your podcast?
18: A sandwich and some loving.
3: There we
11: Maybe
3: go.
11: Maybe it should be a Jersey Mike's and some loving.
18: Right?
11: And I don't think this is fair at all to what happened to this little six-year-old kid.
14: What happened?
11: Imagine, put yourself back into your six-year-old body.
14: Okay.
11: You're living in Norway, by the way.
14: Oh, okay.
11: Just to let you know.
14: Got on wooden shoes at six?
3: I actually do remember when I was a six-year-old Norwegian.
11: Thank you. So we're all little six-year-old Norwegian boys.
20: Holland.
18: Yeah, I was going to say, they wear wooden shoes in Norway.
14: I don't know.
11: Yeah, it's all right.
14: Okay.
11: anyway, he's on a we're on a school field trip and you find a 1,300-year-old sword buried in the ground.
17: A Nordic sword.
11: You find us. The best thing that could ever happen to a 6-year-old little boy is finding a sword. Let me. And then you tell me it's 1,300 years old.
17: They were Vikings.
14: First of all, when I was 6, I would have called it a sword. But go ahead. But I thought it was a sword.
11: Right. Now, the artifact is a single-edged iron sword that likely dates back to the early Viking era.
17: Uh-huh.
11: Even cooler. So somebody,
14: somebody
11: caught that sword.
14: Yeah.
11: After teachers called the authorities, experts confirmed the significance of this thing historically. Yeah. And it was taken to a museum for preservation. I would be so devastated at the boy. I'm like, no, I want to take this home and fight with my sister.
19: Yeah, aren't they supposed to make him king or something if they pulls it out of the stone?
11: Thank you.
14: Oh, hell, Odin.
11: Yeah, they have that at Disney World.
3: Yeah.
14: Right.
17: See you in Valhalla.
11: So they took away his sword.
14: They took his sword.
11: He found it.
14: Yeah.
11: He should be able to keep it, right?
14: I would think so. Finders keepers, losers weepers, right?
11: That is wild.
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16: And be a part of the show anytime you want. Our phone number is 800-543-3548. You can stop sending your requests and pictures. Big Al Mac has now someone picking him up at the airport.
17: Yeah, we kind of parlayed that into an Uber.
16: Yeah, so we're all going to be riding.
17: We should all ride with her.
16: I don't think we will fit in her car.
17: Well, we don't know. She might have a big SUV or something, a Suburban.
16: But we got at least one Kid Nation member picking Big Al Mac up from
17: the
16: airport.
17: That's very nice. I sure do appreciate that because I didn't want to ride with y'all anyway.
16: All Al. Okay. That's fine.
7: Fine.
16: That's fine.
17: We didn't want to ride with you. Anyway. But what if she kidnaps me or something?
16: That's
7: good for the show. Yeah. Makes for a good story.
18: Missing radio personality.
7: Go with the bit. Remember, you could be our Nancy Guthrie.
16: Yeah. And now you know how John Tesh felt when you kidnapped him.
7: Well, full circle.
16: So there's
17: true.
16: That.
17: Very true.
16: All Al wanted was to take.

0: someone and say I landed, but now he's got someone to text and say pick me up at the front.
1: Yeah. Well, she said I'll pick you up. I'm like, okay,
2: awesome.
1: Have a sign that says Big Al on it.
3: That's so cute.
2: We love our Uber drivers.
0: Her name's Tamara. So Tamara, if you're listening right now, can you bring a sign that says Welcome Home, Honey, or something like that?
3: Like cute. Something cool. That'd go be, all in here.
0: Go all in. That'd be great. So Tamara's picking Big Al up.
3: And we can make like a really sentimental video, you know, if you guys like reuniting at the airport.
4: Yeah. Maybe Al won't catch the flight home.
0: Maybe not. He might stay for
4: maybe
0: the weekend.
4: He'll decide this weekend.
0: Hey, Charlie,
4: let's
0: figure
4: explore.
0: Out.
1: Yeah, Charlie,
4: like Love Island. Let's explore this connection.
2: Ooh. Which I'm so excited because we're going to watch it today.
4: I fell asleep before Emma Kelly got home to watch Love Island Tuesday night, but I caught up yesterday, and I'm so frustrated and angry and annoyed. But that's the point, right?
2: Yes. Do you want to watch it with Audrey, Anna, and I?
3: Tonight?
4: Yeah, I can, if Emma Kelly's okay with it. Let me just double check that she's okay with me not watching it with her.
2: I'd do the same thing with Daniel.
0: Yes. Do you and Tamara want to come watch the Mexico soccer match with me?
1: Yes, we absolutely
4: think. You don't want to watch Love Island?
1: We'll watch it at the hotel bar. You know, the Hotel Valencia's got a great bar.
0: I would love to watch Love Island with you guys, but
1: we're busy.
0: We're guys. We have plans.
1: Yeah,
0: we got things going on.
3: But yeah, we're all angry about it.
4: Very upsetting.
0: All right, we got Love Letters to Kelly coming up in about 20 minutes or so. So if you have a relationship issue, you can write our love expert. LoveLettersToKelly.com is the website you could do that at. But right now we're going to do one of our favorite things, and apparently one of Kid Nation's favorite things, and that is going through Big Al Mac's phone to clear some data.
1: Well, I got 3,500 phone numbers in here. It's kind of bogging me down. My phone's heavy right now.
0: And we told Al, we're like, start deleting people from your phone that you don't really talk to. And he said, there's too many. And Justin said, I'll do it.
2: Yes.
4: I got you.
2: Got it. And so we came across, we're in the B's still, and we came across Bubble Butt. And y'all actually know this girl very well.
4: Yeah.
0: We do?
5: Mm-hmm. Hello?
2: Hello, is this Bubble Butt? I'm sorry if this is a funny question, but this is how you are my friend Big Al Mac's phone.
5: Yep, that would track. That is right.
2: Oh my gosh, okay, thank you so much for answering. How do you know my friend Big Al?
5: I worked with him, with Craddock, for a long time.
2: Oh, really? So you worked on the show?
5: Yeah. I worked with kids from the time I was 16 on. He helped me get my job out in L.A. I'm in Nashville now.
2: Oh, really? Are you still doing radio?
5: I do. Well, I have my own podcast, and I'm a songwriter and a singer in Nashville as well.
2: Oh, my gosh. Girl, congratulations on the life update. That's awesome.
5: Yeah. So what's up? I'm just walking into a meeting. What's up?
2: Well, so we're doing a bit on the show where I'm going through Big Al's phone, and I'm calling his contacts. Uh-huh. And we're just deciding if you want to be kept in his phone or deleted from his phone.
5: Yeah, keep me in his phone.
2: We're definitely going to keep you. And how did you get the name Bubble Butt?
5: Because I have one, and he started calling me that in high school.
2: Oh, my. In high school? Oh, my gosh, that's crazy. And is it still fat?
5: Oh, well, of course it is. Of course.
2: Girl, you got a wagon. Oh, I love that. Yes, you better shake it. You be twerking for everybody.
5: I literally did just walk into a meeting, though. I literally can't right now. I'm sorry. I'm late for sort of a pretty important meeting.
2: Well, what song are you trying to put out right now?
5: I just put one out called a Girls Night Out. I have the next one coming out called Is It Cheating If My Husband's Watching?
2: And your name is not Bubble Butt, but what is
5: no,
2: it?
5: No, it's Lindsay Lawler.
2: Lindsay Lawler. Okay, I'm going to go give it a listen, okay? And good luck in your meeting. Is it for music?
5: It's for a new producer for my show, actually. So.
2: Oh, okay. You want to plug the podcast, too?
5: Oh, yeah. It's called We Should Write. It's a show about the healing power of writing. You can find it on all platforms. We Should Write. We have songwriters and authors on, and it's a good time.
2: Bye. Bye, girl.
5: Call me back if you need me.
2: Okay girl, bye. I will. All right.
5: Oh, my gosh. Sorry, I shouldn't have answered that, but it was my old...
0: She hung up. Lindsay Long.
5: I was like, that's interesting. And then I was on the air like in a bit. He's like, you're in somebody's phone as Bubble Butt. I'm like, okay, I can't. I'm still listed as out of the contact.
4: Oh, that's Lindsay.
0: What a blast from the past. Is it cheating if my husband's watching?
4: A wild song. That's a great title. That's isn't a great it? Title. Wow.
0: So Big Al Mac, you didn't know that was Lindsay's number, huh?
1: I knew that was Lindsay. So, you know, but I can't not call Bubble Butt.
3: Right.
1: You can't not call her.
4: Well, you could have not called her that in high school.
1: I have no idea. I wouldn't have gotten her phone number in high school, Kelly.
0: No, she's not saying you got the phone number.
4: She worked for the show, so you would have a number for that. But you nicknamed her Bubble Butt as a high school student is the point.
1: Yeah.
6: Wait, were you also? I thought he was also a high school student.
1: Yes, I was in high school also.
0: Right. Yeah, Al started on the show when he was in high school.
1: Yes, yes, we were both in high school.
6: Oh, she's doing great. Weird. Oh, I thought y'all were classmates.
3: No.
0: It's about my age.
1: She's doing good. She's doing
4: really
1: good.
4: She's doing really good. She's in Nashville. She's pursuing her dreams and
2: got our own podcast.
1: Isn't
2: that great wedding, personality?
1: Isn't that the wedding we went to? And
4: that's the one where Kid had his foot in a cast, and it was a torrential downpour.
1: Yeah.
0: And he fell
4: in the mud because Al and I are like, we're having fun, we're partying, and he had to go out of the parking lot and he face planted in the mud.
1: Oh,
4: never heard the end of it, but it was fun. It was the wedding. Literally. Was flooded out. It was like emergency evacuate situation.
3: Oh,
4: that was her wedding day.
0: But it's good luck when it rains on your wedding.
4: That's what they tell the bride so they can feel better about it.
6: Are they still married?
0: I think so.
6: Is that the husband?
0: The guy she married worked with the guys from Jack A. Like, he was one of the camera guys.
4: Yeah.
0: For Johnny Knoxville and those guys.
4: Yeah.
3: Oh, well, that's really cool. I'm going to listen to her podcast.
4: Mm-hmm. We should write, right? Yeah. That's what she says. But yeah, she interviews all the biggest songwriters, their inspiration. And you're really a big writer.
3: I know.
4: So,
3: that's why I'm going to listen. She says she has authors on there too. So I'm going to listen. That's awesome.
0: And we're all going to listen to her song, "Is It Cheating If My Husband Is Watching?" Which actually, Audrey asked this question because you went on a date yesterday.
6: Mm-hmm.
0: And Audrey asked, if a guy admits he was a cheater, is a cheater always going to be a cheater? Once a cheater, always a cheater. And I think in the room we said, no, guys could change.
1: They can. And it was, I'm living proof.
0: And I was shocked that he actually admitted this to you.
6: That's what I said to him.
3: He admitted that?
0: Yes.
4: Maybe he knows that it's going to come up.
0: Maybe.
4: Let's get it out of the way early.
0: Or he's no longer that guy.
3: Well, so did he ask the question hypothetically and then tell you, or how did that happen?
6: No, we were talking about his last relationship and he was saying what she had done to him. And then I start thinking, I'm like, well, wait. Did you ever cheat on her? And he was like, yeah. He straight up told me to my face. And I was like, oh, that was really honest.
0: Right? a cheater would have probably said no. He probably would have lied to you.
1: There's two kinds of cheaters. There's cheaters that try to deceive. And then there's honest cheaters. Like, hey, you know I'm married, right? You know? They have their wedding ring on and girls hit on them.
0: Right.
1: And yeah, that's the truth.
0: You know I'm married, right?
6: Yeah. Well, there's those guys on the apps. They say it's E&M, ethical non-monogamy.
3: I've never heard that.
6: Or you'll get a profile. I get lots of these and it'll say like Drew and Sally. And it's both of them together, and they're like, we're looking for a girl to add to our dynamic.
3: Oh, yeah.
2: What is your vibe?
6: Kelly, I would say like 50% of the guys on the apps now have E-N-M in their bio.
0: Ethical non-monogamy.
6: Meaning they want to get into an open relationship, and they want someone who's...
3: They just
6: want to
3: date around.
4: So this is the new Ashley Madison?
0: I guess. No, because Ashley's, isn't that a secretive one where nobody knows?
4: Unless they're all married.
0: The women.
3: But that got exposed, but it was like
1: they weren't hiding it. It was secret at a point,
3: wasn't it?
0: Yeah.
4: Your idea was supposed to be secret, but I think they got hacked.
1: Yeah, it's rough out there in the streets.
4: But what used to be shameful is now like, whatever, I'm just living life.
1: Yeah.
4: Well, don't judge.
1: That's why I'm not dating anybody.
2: You only live once.
0: I'm pretty sure that these E&M guys are not going to be cool with you going out and dating other dudes. The moment you go do the same thing they're doing, they're probably
3: But that's annoying.
6: The conclusion I came to with the guy last night was his encounter cheating was like a one-time thing, but his partner had been doing it ongoing. So I was like, I don't think I could be with someone who was an ongoing cheater. That just feels really deceptive to me.
1: Right.
3: But if you make like one mistake one time,
6: perhaps I could get. Or not with me. No, no, no. If you do that with me, no, we're not together.
3: No, no, no. But I understand.
6: But in
3: what
6: the
3: you're
6: past,
3: saying.
6: If he's done
2: with someone else.
0: Right.
3: Did you like him enough to see him again?
6: Oh my God. He is so good looking.
0: That's a yes.
1: Yeah.
6: He's so good looking. Oh, he's on my Mount Rushmore of hottest guys I've gone out with.
0: Wow. Whoa. He made the Mount Rushmore?
6: And he was better looking than his pictures. I didn't recognize him in person because he didn't look like his pictures in a good way.
3: That's which good. Says a lot because that's a good photo.
1: What'd you say, JC?
0: Shut up.
1: Okay.
6: Very content with that one.
3: Good.
0: Good for him. Welcome to the Mount Rushmore of good looks.
6: And I've been on dates with good-looking guys.
0: We know.
1: Man.
0: Yeah, we've seen them. All right, coming up here in 10 minutes, Kid Nation, we got some love letters to Kelly to get to. Our love expert's going to be helping you out. And if you want to write her, you could always do it at loveletterstokelly.com.
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19: And we'll get to love letters to Kelly here shortly, but we got to highlight the song that we just heard about when Justin called Bubble Butt from Big Al's phone, who happened to be our friend Lindsay Lawler, who is a country singer and writer. 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
19: 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And
21: years ago.
19: Worked with Kid when she was like 16 years old and got the nickname.
20: Bubble Butt.
19: So
20: Bubble
19: Butt. She mentioned she has a song called Is It Cheating If My Husband's Watching? And we're like, well, we want to hear that. So we went and pulled it. Let's take a listen to some of Lindsay Lawler's song.
22: Is it cheating if my husband's watching?
19: I like it already.

0: You like it?
1: I don't like it. I love this song.
0: I'm kind of obsessed.
1: It is so catchy, and it's got like a good old school country vibe.
0: It makes you just want
1: to
0: dance.
2: Uh-huh. And it sounds live.
3: We need to play that for German Freddie or whatever.
1: Yeah, Freddie in Germany.
3: Yeah. See how they like it.
1: Freddie's in Houston. He was watching Cristiano Ronaldo, and he's supposed to be going to... Did he go to Ella Langley already?
0: I think he's supposed to see Ella Langley either tonight or tomorrow in Oklahoma City.
1: Okay.
0: We know too much.
1: By the way, so Freddie's this German guy who went viral because he is enjoying America. Doesn't really show his face or anything. I did see that a private plane company offered him a flight to Ella Langley's concert.
4: Really?
1: Most of us would say, 100% yes. I will take your free private plane.
4: Yeah.
1: He said, no, thank you. I want to keep enjoying America and traveling.
3: Yeah, but he wants to see the sights. That's part of it.
0: That's the whole point.
1: Made me love him even more.
4: Yeah.
1: And he has been posting radio stations talking about him. And so he's in the Ubers and whatever, and he's turning on the radio, and that's how he's getting to know America. So.
3: And how fun that he does get to be a little anonymous still, right? Mm-hmm.
4: Right.
0: Yeah.
1: Yeah, he's doing it right. He is...
3: But you know, every Kimmel and Fallon, they're all trying to land him.
0: For sure. And he did, because you said the other day, because he was only posting on X. And so people were making fake accounts pretending to be him to get brand deals and stuff. Yeah. And so he did make an Instagram account. He was like, I'm making it and this is what it is. So just to know that this is mine, I'm still going to keep posting on X. And then he's just going to do like photo dumps is what he said. But
1: I followed him.
0: On Instagram?
1: Instagram.
0: I need to do the same.
1: And I slipped into the DMs.
3: But how do you know which one is him?
0: He posted it on his X.
1: He did. Yeah.
3: Okay, so you have to go to his X to find out the real one.
1: Uh-huh.
4: What's the at?
0: Freddie7LA or FreddieLA7.
1: Or real something. It ends with real.
3: Well, on Twitter, because people have tried stealing it on Instagram. So it's something else on Instagram.
1: Oh, man. What
0: Twitter, I want to say it's Freddie7LA or FreddieLA7.
1: Yeah.
0: I guess I can pull that.
1: He's got like some numbers on it, yeah. And but he did create it, and I did tell him, I did slip into the DMs. And I didn't even ask him to be on our show on that one. I did on X, but I said, stay anonymous as long as you can, because that is going to make it so that you have so much more fun.
0: FreddieLA7 on X.
1: Boom. And then his Instagram has real at the end. I forgot exactly what it is.
2: Oh, he ate at Texas Roadhouse.
1: Oh, yeah. He's been everywhere, Justin. He's been having a blast. All right. Let's go ahead and get our love expert in here, though. Let's read some of these problems our friends are going through. Write her at loveletterstokelly.com.
5: Love letters. Love letters to Kelly.
1: Dear Kelly, you are the love expert.
3: I am.
1: I'm not really riding with a problem, but it's really important to me. I was dealing with a difficult separation from my husband in December, and I met someone online that rocked my world.
3: Oh, well, it happens.
1: We had great chemistry, and I adored just hearing his voice on the phone. We had a lot of complications in our personal lives, and he just disappeared. Then 3 months later, he reappeared, Kelly. I live in South Carolina. He lives in Texas.
3: Shout out, South Carolina.
1: And we reconnected, and I was so happy. But then, once again, real life interrupted right after we made plans to meet in person here in South Carolina when he was here for business. I couldn't take losing him again after letting him back in, so I cut the cord and walked away. But, Kelly, I miss him, his voice, and his support. But all I want is for him to know that I will never forget that connection, and I love him.
3: Oh, no.
1: Could you please just read this on air and tell him, Abby?
3: Okay. There you go, Abby. Hopefully he's listening. Look, you've been victimed. Like, I can talk about this because it happened to me. The same thing happened to me where a listener didn't live in the city. He lived, in one of our
4: affiliate
3: markets.
4: Yeah.
3: And I was on a kids trip. We'd been he'd messaged me and, it was just fun banter back and forth. I was on a kids trip and my phone rang in my room because I travel under my fake name. No, he just rang my room and we ended up getting on the phone and the sound of his voice and we talked and I just, you create this love story in your head. Uh-huh. And every time we tried to make plans to get together, wouldn't you know, something came up.
0: Yeah. Huh.
3: So I've got a business trip coming to see you. We're going to meet. And he's like, called me right before I cracked a tooth. I have emergency dental care. I can't fly, when you have something like that, and something always came up. And the final thing that, I was catfished, I have to look back. You want to believe so bad.
4: Yeah.
3: And the final thing was he told me that the girl he'd been seeing, she just showed up and announced that she was pregnant.
0: Mm. Oh, of course you did.
3: And he needed to do the right thing.
0: Right. Because
3: it was getting to the point where we're going to have to meet her. It's going to have to be over. Right? And I struggle with that because I believed I had fallen in love with this person that I'd never even seen.
1: The voice.
3: The voice. You know, of course he sent me a picture. Was it him? Yeah. I don't know. But you I had to trust. Yeah. This is years and years ago before I could go online and do all the internet sleuthing that you can do today.
1: Yeah.
3: But, you know, so I feel for you. And I know you want something so badly because you're lonely. You feel like somebody makes you feel alive and sexy again.
0: Mm-hmm.
3: But when you see, it's probably just a game. Honestly, it's probably just a game for him. And when he dumped you because he found somebody in his real life that he could kind of mess around with. And, oh, well, that ended it. Let me go back to the one that I know I can have fun with and tease a little bit more. So if you can kind of get mad about it. I still look back on that with a lot of fondness. I still do because it was
4: fun.
3: I don't know. It was fun. It was exciting. And it made me feel a certain way. But I know for a fact I was catfish.
1: Yeah, it sounds fishy.
3: And it
1: Abby.
3: Sounds like the same things happened to you. So I want, you know, I don't judge you for that because I lived it. But yeah, let it go.
1: Lots of awesome dudes in South Carolina. You'll find one in person.
3: Heck yeah.
1: You got them out there.
3: That little cute boy that just got dumped on Love Island.
1: Boom.
0: Oh, Sean?
3: No, the guy that was the cowboy.
0: Oh, Caleb.
3: Caleb.
1: There you go.
3: Well, he got, like, he works right out of Charleston.
1: Go find Caleb.
3: So cute.
0: So cute. Go find Caleb.
5: Love letters to Kelly.
4: Kelly, you're the love expert.
3: I am.
4: I have a guy friend, and him and I have been friends for over 10 years. We are both in our 40s. We started dating about 3 years ago. Then his mom started to say stuff to him like, we're not compatible, we're too different to make it last, and she's worried that I would be like his ex-wife.
3: Mm.
4: About a month after he asked me to marry him, he broke up with me because of his mom telling him we would not work out. We're still friends, and we still see each other from time to time, and all of those sparks are still there. Basically, his mom doesn't like me very much because she thinks I act like a queen bee around Mm-mm. her and that I was rude to her and her friends, but I would never do that. My mom taught me better. We both still love each other very much,
3: Mm-mm.
4: but should I give up on him mm-hmm. and try someone else? Lost for words.
3: Yeah. Because that's a mama's boy and that's a package deal, girl. And he did you a favor by calling it off, and you're not doing yourself a favor because you say y'all are still hanging out. That means you're still hooking up with him.
4: Yep.
3: Cut that off because the mamas, unless you want to wait her out, you know what I mean?
1: Does she go?
3: You're going to wait her out? Yeah. Yeah.
4: Wow, Kelly.
3: What's the option here?
1: That?
3: You're wasting time. He's already chosen mama over you, and you're still giving him the goodies because it feels good and you got nothing else going on.
6: Ron, how old is your mother again? How's she been feeling? She a little sick? Okay. I don't know why I'm talking like this.
0: I don't either. Like, you are asking about the old woman, but you're doing the old woman voice.
4: Yeah.
0: Right. So you're
4: yeah.
0: confusing the characters.
4: Yeah. See, that's okay. Why you don't come to me for improv stuff.
3: That's no, why I don't keep, do. But you keep trying.
4: I keep trying.
1: It was a good attempt.
3: So my advice is to let it go. He's already chosen his mother over you.
4: Yep.
3: He flat out did that. He took back his proposal, girl.
4: Wow.
3: I mean, come on. What are we doing here?
4: Broke off the engagement.
3: I know the pickings are slim at certain times, but she's how old?
4: 40? Yeah,
3: did you say 40?
4: Yeah, in her 40s.
3: Girl, you're heading into your prime season.
4: Mm.
3: Mm. I've talked about it. My 40s were the best. The best. I had the best time. But if you're hanging on to some guy that's choosing his mother over you, you're not going to get out there and have all that fun.
6: I'm in my 40s.
1: He's choosing mama instead.
6: I'm in my prime season.
2: You're going to be excited for my 40s, Kelly.
3: Why are you talking like Madea?
1: That's what it is. That was Madea.
4: Oh, that's what it was.
1: That you're Madea.
4: Holler at me, Tyler.
2: But you do have me excited for my 40s, Kelly. I'm like, I better be having fun in my 40s, too.
3: Well, you need to break up with Daniel.
1: Yeah.
2: No.
1: Well, that's what Kelly's saying.
0: Yeah, she was.
3: I was single in my 40s.
1: Right. So.
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1: 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And I was correct. The Freddie tag on Instagram is FreddieLA7. It doesn't say real on it. I don't know why in my head it
0: says
1: real.
0: No, on his Instagram, it's FreddieLA7 real. On his TikTok, what?
1: On Instagram, yeah. Okay. I guess
3: he changed it.
0: Go to his Twitter.
3: And then he'll tell you what the Instagram is.
1: He must have switched it or something.
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1: But he's a fun
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14: More and more people are using magnesium supplements to help them sleep. But are they safe? And do they really work? Well, first, let's talk about actual magnesium. That's an essential mineral that is needed for more than 300 different processes in the body, according to one dietitian. And most people get enough of it simply from the foods they eat. Now, if you're not getting enough, there are a few different types of supplements you can try. But as always, you should talk to your doctor before starting any new medication or supplement, whether it's prescription or over the counter. Now, when it comes to the science, we looked into this, and I gotta say, there's not a lot of strong evidence that magnesium supplements will actually help you sleep. They might help you manage pain, they might help you lower your stress levels, or work to get your muscles to relax. And maybe it's those things then that help you get some better sleep. I'm Dr. Sanjay Gupta, helping you live a better life.
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Hey, what's going on? It's JC Chavez from the Kid Craddock Morning Show. And in honor of Father's Day, we will be playing a game throughout the show, and it's called Who's Your Daddy? On all the hits, Q 106.1.

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1: A little after 11 o'clock up this hour, Khalid, Alex Warren, Bruno Mars, and Nicki Minaj with Justin Bieber. Plus, does Spike Lee deserve it? 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

0: Harry on Q106.1. I kind of agree with Kevin Hart and Stephen A. Smith. They think that Spike Lee deserves a championship ring for his decades of dedication to the Knicks. All right, I support that. I'm behind it. He does deserve it. He's always been courtside, whether they are winning, whether they're losing. He was always there. So, yes. Now I'm on board. They'll probably do it now because I said yes. This is Q106.1.
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And in honor of Father's Day, we will be playing a game throughout the show, and it's called Who's Your Daddy? 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
1: This afternoon, a couple of isolated showers that will be out of here by the evening hours. 57 degrees as a low for tonight. For Friday, mostly sunny skies and 83 degrees for your Juneteenth. And for Sunday, Father's Day, we're going to be mostly cloudy with some showers that are going to be continuing through the morning hours and into the afternoon with a couple of breaks here and there. High of 80. With your KOMU-8 First Alert Forecast, I'm weathercaster Nate Wernsman on Q106.
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9: A better life with Dr. Sanjay Gupta.
10: More and more people are using magnesium supplements to help them sleep. But are they safe? And do they really work? Well, first, let's talk about actual magnesium. That's an essential mineral that is needed for more than 300 different processes in the body, according to one dietitian. And most people get enough of it simply from the foods they eat. Now, if you're not getting enough, there are a few different types of supplements you can try. But as always, you should talk to your doctor before starting any new medication or supplement, whether it's prescription or over the counter. Now, when it comes to the science, we looked into this, and I gotta say, there's not a lot of strong evidence that magnesium supplements will actually help you sleep. They might help you manage pain, they might help you lower your stress levels, or work to get your muscles to relax. And maybe it's those things then that help you get some better sleep. I'm Dr. Sanjay Gupta, helping you live a better life.
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2: Hi, it's Gracie Abrams with my new song, Hit the Wall. 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
2: 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Some began with lyrics, some with melodies, and some with a very obvious feeling that, you know, for the first time in a while, I had the room being off tour to take, you know, the time to look at. So the process varied, which I sometimes get frustrated with in real time because, you know, you sometimes wish there could be a formula that always worked for you, but it's the unpredictability of making anything ever that really, I think, is what I love most in the end. You know, the road, looking back on the road that it took to get to a song feeling whole.

0: That was Gracie Abrams, Hit the Wall. 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
11: Did you know that almost half the vegetables and more than three quarters of the fruit that we eat in this country come from just one state, California? Yeah, it's true. And according to a new report by the Environmental Working Group, a health advocacy organization, a lot of this produce is tainted with PFAS, which are sometimes referred to as forever chemicals. Why? Well, the EPA says pesticides keep America's food supply safe, abundant, and affordable. And of course, these chemicals are used in every state, not just California. Now, if you are worried, though, about how much you're consuming, the best thing to do is to buy organic produce, if and when you can. Organic or not, you should rinse all fruits and vegetables under running water. Don't use any soap. And as one epidemiologist told us, use a brush on sturdier items like carrots, potatoes, and cucumbers. I'm Dr. Sanjay Gupta, helping you live a better life.
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1: A little after 1 o'clock, up this hour, Justin Bieber, Benson Boone, Britney Spears in Somber, plus a stupid criminal. Well, got caught at a traffic stop, and in the passenger seat, let's just say, well, he was in trouble. I'll tell you more after Ariana Grande.

0: Q106.1, it's Jess. So a 33-year-old man was pulled over in Florida on Friday after he was clocked at flying down the highway at more than 90 miles per hour. Not really flying, but okay, yeah, it's illegal. But even more illegal was that he had 34 empty White Claw cans in the passenger seat. Now, could you say he was drinking all 34 of them? Or was he just going to take them for recycling? Yeah, I'm going with the drinking thing, too. This is Q106.1.
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Hey, what's going on? It's JC Chavez from the Kid Krats Morning Show. And in honor of Father's Day, we will be playing a game throughout the show, and it's called Who's Your Daddy? On all the hits, Q 106.1.

0: Okay.
1: This afternoon, a couple of isolated showers that will be out of here by the evening hours. 57 degrees as a low for tonight. For Friday, mostly sunny skies and 83 degrees for your Juneteenth. And for Sunday, Father's Day, we're going to be mostly cloudy with some showers that are going to be continuing through the morning hours and into the afternoon with a couple of breaks here and there, high of 80. With your KOMU 8 First Alert Forecast, I'm weathercaster Nate Wernsman on Q106.
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It's Jess. It's the summer of Zara Larsson. Let's just throw it out there because you know it's true. And rumors going around that she's leaving her record label after 12 years. I wonder where she'll end up. But either way, I think she's going to be just fine.

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17: A better life with Dr. Sanjay Gupta.
18: Did you know that almost half the vegetables and more than three quarters of the fruit that we eat in this country come from just one state, California? Yeah, it's true. And according to a new report by the Environmental Working Group, a health advocacy organization, a lot of this produce is tainted with PFAS, which are sometimes referred to as forever chemicals. Why? Well, the EPA says pesticides keep America's food supply safe, abundant, and affordable. And of course, these chemicals are used in every state, not just California. Now, if you are worried, though, about how much you're consuming, the best thing to do is to buy organic produce, if and when you can. Organic or not, you should rinse all fruits and vegetables under running water. Don't use any soap. And as one epidemiologist told us, use a brush on sturdier items like carrots, potatoes, and cucumbers. I'm Dr. Sanjay Gupta, helping you live a better life.

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Damon Knight is going to take you home and have another national keyword to see Doja Cat in the U.S. city of your choice. I'll talk to you guys tomorrow. Leaving you with Sienna.

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0: All the hits, Q106.1. It's your buddy Damon Knight. And I said I wanted to send a special shout out to one of the most inspiring sports teams around. And I am talking about Special Olympics Missouri. This team of 80 athletes is going to be representing us in the 2026 Special Olympics USA Games. They kick off next week in Minneapolis, Minnesota. So it's so cool that they get to take all of these athletes to Minnesota to be a part of the USA Games. That is awesome. Go Team Missouri. You guys are awesome. 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
1: This afternoon, a couple of isolated showers that will be out of here by the evening hours. 57 degrees as a low for tonight. For Friday, mostly sunny skies and 83 degrees for your Juneteenth. And for Sunday, Father's Day, we're going to be mostly cloudy with some showers that are going to be continuing through the morning hours and into the afternoon with a couple of breaks here and there, high of 80. With your KOMU 8 First Alert Forecast, I'm weathercaster Nate Wernsman on Q106.

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Q106.1 and the unforgettable summer. I know you're busy. You got so much going on right now. But don't forget, you got a lot of really good stuff going on in your life, too, right now, because you're unstoppable. It's Q106.1.

Hey, what's going on? It's JC Chavez from the Kid Craddock Morning Show. And in honor of Father's Day, we will be playing a game throughout the show, and it's called Who's Your Daddy? On all the hits, Q 106.1.

Q106.1 loves it when people from mid-Missouri go on to do huge things, like Sophie Cunningham made her network television debut last night with USA's coverage of the WNBA. She went to Rockbridge. 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
5: A better life with Dr. Sanjay Gupta.
6: For the ninth year in a row, Finland has been named the happiest country in the world. That's according to the World Happiness Report put out every year by the Wellbeing Research Center at the University of Oxford in the UK. Two other Nordic nations, Iceland and Denmark, came in at numbers 2 and 3. Now, having spent quite a bit of time in these countries over my 2.5 decades as a journalist, I can tell you that this is not at all that surprising. There's an entirely different way of thinking in these countries. We before me, you might say. In other words, the mentality is less adversarial and much more, we're all in this together. One other interesting thing that came up was that no matter where someone lived, the more time they spent on social media, the less happy they were. Want to smile? It's simple. Put your phone away for a bit. I'm Dr. Sanjay Gupta, helping you live a better life.
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Say, I got drive, I don't need a car. 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
2: 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I'll give you the latest in 3 minutes.
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0: hits, it's your buddy Damon Knight. OG Ananobi from Jefferson City is getting a ton of attention right now. I think the whole world is literally falling in love with OG. He's a player for the New York Knicks. He graduated from Jeff City High School, so he's a J to us. And he was on Late Night with Seth Meyers recently, where he revealed that he plays the violin. So everybody's impressed with that. And in fact, just earlier today, OG received the key to the city in New York City during their big championship parade. So just amazing, and everybody is going nuts over OG Ananobi from Jefferson City. 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

And this town's lost its faith. Our colors will fade eventually. So if our time is running now, day after day, we'll make the mundane a masterpiece. Oh my, my, oh my, my love, I take one look at you, you're taking me out.

Q106.1, weather-wise, we're looking pretty good for tomorrow. No rain in the forecast. There is rain on the forecast for Father's Day, though, so keep that in mind. 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When I was young, I fell in love.

0: All the hits, Q106.1. It's your buddy Damon Knight. And one of the things we love about summertime in Mid-Missouri is the 4th of July. And the place I always go, where I've been for years now, Salute to America. Because Jefferson City knows how to throw a 4th of July party. They do not mess around. That is Major League 4th of July party. It starts on July the 3rd. They're going to be at the Capital Region Amphitheater, which is beautiful, by the way. They're going to have their big opening ceremony. There's going to be a hot air balloon glow. Just spectacular. And then all day Saturday, all over downtown Jefferson City and in front of the Capitol lawn, they're going to have so many events, the parade, the car cruise, the kids zone, everything. And then they're going to have a free concert with country music star Chris Jansen. I'm going to buy me a boat. And then after that, you get the Red, White, and Boom fireworks, which are spectacular. All the details, the whole schedule for Salute to America is at Q1061.com.
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It's your buddy Damon Knight. 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
1: 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We've got rain in the forecast this weekend on Father's Day. 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
4: A better life with Dr. Sanjay Gupta.
5: Heart disease is still the leading cause of death here in the United States and around the world. But what if there was something you could do earlier in life to reduce the odds of becoming a statistic? Well, here in the United States, tens of millions of adults already take a statin to lower their cholesterol. But new guidance put out by the American College of Cardiology and the American Heart Association now emphasize that treating high cholesterol sooner could significantly reduce a person's lifetime risk of heart attack or stroke. How early are we talking? In your 30s, believe it or not. Of course, you need to talk to your doctor about whether statins are right for you, but you should know that the evidence is really starting to stack up that shows the earlier you get a jump on reducing lifelong exposure to plaque-causing lipids and lipoproteins, the better the odds are going to be for you. Make sure you get your cholesterol checked. That's the first step. I'm Dr. Sanjay Gupta, helping you live a better life.

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Q106.1, I like the fact that Olivia Rodrigo will just show up at an open mic night and start singing her music. I think that's awesome. Imagine if you were in town at like Eastside Tavern or something and a celebrity showed up. You'd be like, dang, this is Q106.1.

0: All the hits, Q106.1. Rockbridge High School graduate turned WNBA superstar Sophie Cunningham made her network television debut this week on USA Network. 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She's doing great work. 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And before she went on the air, she tweeted out, "Please don't cuss, please don't cuss, please don't cuss." Classic Sophie Cunningham. 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
11: A better life with Dr. Sanjay Gupta.
12: Slowly but surely, AI is seeping its way into every corner of our lives. One area perhaps I didn't expect is diet advice. A new study out of Turkey found that chatbots are recommending to teen boys and girls that they restrict their daily calories to dangerously low levels and eat a balance of nutrients that are kind of out of whack. Remember, teenagers are growing, one pediatrician told us. If they aren't getting enough nutrition, it can really stunt their growth on a number of levels. And in extreme cases, it can lead to significant health consequences. Large language models, LLMs, they are designed to agree with you. So if you're looking to lose weight, they're going to push you pretty hard in that direction. They also sometimes don't know how to tell the difference between good information and bad information. And you know who does? Your doctor. I'm Dr. Sanjay Gupta, helping you live a better life.
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0: We are having an unforgettable summer. It keeps raining, though, on the weekend. We got rain in the forecast again this weekend on Father's Day. Isn't that right? It's Q106.1. Kick it, let's
1: go. 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

0: All the hits, Q106.1. It's your buddy Damon Knight. Well, we do love our sports around here in Mid-Missouri, and I wanted to send a shout-out to some of the most inspirational athletes in town. We're talking about Special Olympics Missouri. They are headquartered in Jefferson City, and they are sending 80 athletes to represent us at the 2026 Special Olympics USA Games. The games are happening next week in Minneapolis, Minnesota. Good luck to Team Missouri at the Special Olympics USA Games. You guys are awesome.
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4: A better life with Dr. Sanjay Gupta.
5: Eating a healthy diet is not only good for you physically, it can also keep your brain sharp as you age. According to a new study out of China, people who most closely followed the MIND diet slowed aging in key structures inside their brains by more than 2 years. The MIND diet is a combination of the Mediterranean diet, which we talk a lot about, and the DASH diet, which stands for Dietary Approaches to Stop Hypertension. All three of these diets are similar, but the MIND diet puts more of an emphasis on berries, beans, leafy green vegetables, fish, poultry, whole grains, olive oil, and nuts. You're not going to eat foods with a lot of saturated fat. We're talking cheese, butter, red meat, or anything fried. You really don't have to eat like this 100% of the time. That's the key. Just do the best that you can. I'm Dr. Sanjay Gupta, helping you live a better life.
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6.1 plays all the hits. We've got Salute to America coming up. 4th of July. Actually, the 3rd and 4th of July in Jefferson City. Nobody does it better. Go to Q1061.com for a complete schedule of events. You'll be surprised to see who's hosting a free concert on the 4th.

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0: All the hits, Q106.1. It's your buddy Damon Knight. 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That's Forum 8 in Columbia and Capitol 8 in Jefferson City. You can get a $50 gift card for just $25. So that is awesome. 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That's why I'm telling you now. It's tomorrow morning, 9 a.m., Q1061.com. 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
11: You ever wake up in the middle of the night or maybe first thing in the morning and notice drool on your pillow? Unless you're sleeping next to someone who hasn't already seen all your good, bad, and ugly, it's probably not that big a deal and not anything to worry about unless it's something that just started happening recently. When people drool at night, it's often because of a stuffy nose, acid reflux, or being a mouth breather. People who sleep on their stomach or side are more likely to drool than someone who sleeps on their back. But in some cases, drooling at night can be a warning sign of something more serious, like dental issues, sleep apnea, or even early symptoms of Parkinson's disease. If you're at all concerned about this, the best place to start is with an ENT doctor, an ears, nose, and throat doctor. They can recommend a sleep study to possibly get some answers. I'm Dr. Sanjay Gupta, helping you live a better life.

And this town's lost its faith. Our colors will fade eventually. So if our time is running out, day after day, we'll make the mundane a masterpiece. Oh my, my, oh my, my love, I take one look at you, you're taking me

Q106.1 plays all the hits. It's your buddy Damon Knight. That's all I got. I'm from St. Louis, so you know I got to play some Nelly. We're rolling commercial free right now. Jaden Tyler, come on at 7. This is Q106.1.

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2: T, the girls have been on the Duolingo app heavy. It's about to crash. We've got so many international hotties in the city getting ready for the weekend and all the festivities.
3: Yeah, World Cup fever officially underway. And I saw this today and it shocked me. The FIFA World Cup trophy is made of 18-karat gold, which is valued at about $20 million, while the raw materials are worth roughly $250,000 to $620,000, making the $20 million trophy the most valuable in all of professional sports.
2: Woo! I was not expecting those numbers, especially coming off the heels of the Olympics just a couple of weeks ago, and you told us that the bronze was going for like $5. Wow.